You know, a lot of songs you got to hype up, get people excited to listen to, but I 100% genuinely think this song speaks for itself. Tyla Zara Larson, she did it again. It's on Kiss 107.1.

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My name is Colt, and Ariana Grande says she's retiring from everything. She's going to take some time off. So I don't. Hopefully, she's addressing health as usual. We'll see what Kiss

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And a lot of people love Drop Dead. That song's great, but this song stands out on its own. I feel like Olivia Rodrigo, stupid song with Kiss 107.1.

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0: 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You should do my job while I'm finishing this food.
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0: All right, you're in control of the music for the next 10 minutes.

And I got to play this for Tyler downtown. He said if I didn't, he would hit me with a throwing star. Wild. It's a crazy thing to say to somebody who works at a radio station. But well, I'm going to look past it. Kiss 107.1. My name is Colts with Mr. Know-It-All, Teddy Swims.

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All right, well, you know, my college experience was a little different than Chainsmokers and Halsey, that song. There was no Range Rovers or backseats. It was more like poverty and loneliness, but whatever. Still, that still slaps. Kiss 107.1, Olivia Rodrigo now, Drop Dead.

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It's kind of like the end of an era. Ariana Grande says she's going to be done for a little bit, going to address some things, and hopefully that means take care of the health issues, whatever it is. But wishing the best for her. 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
1: 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It's Angelina, the new hit list, Ariana Grande. You know, they do it for We Can't Be Friends, which kind of does that pause. And Chicago absolutely killed it. I got to repost it.

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1: KS 1071. Listen, Tate McRae, that's a performer. I'm Angelina. The new hit list. I was watching all the clips from her Lollapalooza set. She literally dipped herself in gold during Sports Car to close it all out. Ugh, fire. You know the choreography is always on point. She did announce she's also working on a new album. So I'm excited for Tate McRae's season. You want to check out some of those highlights? We got to repost it at New Hit List.
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1: 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You have a life. Lucky for you, I do not. No, I'm playing, but honestly, I really am doing all the hard work for you. So let me put you on. I'm Angelina, Niall Horan. This one's Taste So Good.

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1: Yes, we had a dance with Slater. Hey, I'm Angelina on the new hit list. Hope the Tuesday's going good. Hopefully it didn't beat you up too much because it was kind of mundane a little bit, right? Great.

Hey, what's up, friends? Happy Tuesday. Happy Tuesday night. I'm Angelina, playing you all the new music you need to know. Shout out to Audrey Hepburn. She really is like my latest obsession. I just feel like she's bringing fun, pop music back. The way you just want to like be jumping up and down when you sing this one. Sue me on the new hit list.

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12: Ice Cube's Big 3 season is heating up. The most competitive basketball league on earth is on CBS this Sunday. The two best teams go head-to-head as Coach Nancy Lieberman and Greg Monroe's Dallas Power take on the one-seed Chicago Triplets, led by Coach Dr. J and Captain Montrezl Harrell. Then Coach

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7: Ice Cube's Big 3 season is heating up. 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The two best teams go head-to-head as Coach Nancy Lieberman and Greg Monroe's Dallas Power take on the one-seed Chicago Triplets, led by Coach Dr. J and Captain Montrezl Harrell. Then Coach G

Hey, it's Kayla. Thanks for having Kiss 107.1 on during these late hours, Milford. You're the best. On during these late hours, Milford. You're the best.

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0: know if this makes sense, but you're my hallelujah. 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

0: And what is the latest step on your woo-woo journey?
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2: Okay.
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0: It's Wednesday, August 5th. The Fred Show is on. Good morning, Kaylin.
4: Good morning.
0: Hi, Jason Brown. Hi. Hello, Paulina. Hey. Hi, Kiki.
2: Good morning.
0: Showbiz Mackenzie will be here because she works here now. She gets a W-2 and everything. Her fourth appearance on the show in the showdown. Big money. And they're all getting fives, too. They're all good. This may go on forever. Waiting by the Phone is new. That's coming up. Game Show Wednesday on the way and much more. It's the Fred Show. We're halfway there. Welcome to Wednesday.

0: left waiting by the phone? It's the Fred Show.
1: Hey, Teddy, good morning. Welcome to the program. How are you?
2: I'm doing all right. How are you doing?
1: Doing okay, man. What's going on with this woman, Lisa? It's waiting by the phone. We're trying to figure out if you've been ghosted. It sounds like maybe you have, but we need the backstory. How did you meet Lisa? Tell us about any dates you've been on and then where things are now.
2: So we met on Hinge, and I asked her out to dinner, and we went out. She was even hotter, funnier in person than she was when we were texting. We had a great time, I thought, and we were planning date number two, but then she just sort of disappeared. So I don't know why.
1: Okay, and you look back on this date. I ask everybody, but you look back on this date, and everything went well. I mean, you left the date feeling pretty good about where things stood. Hey, we're going to go out again. Like, I'm going to reach out, and she's going to be interested. The chemistry was there. The conversation was there. Everything.
2: Yeah, I mean, like I said, she was funny. I was actually really laughing a lot, and I was having a great time, and she seemed like she was too.
1: Okay, because the mood's light, you know, so then what could possibly have gone wrong? I've said that many times too.
2: Yeah, exactly.
1: And then I find out. But okay, well, Teddy, let's play a song. We'll come back and we'll call Lisa. You'll be on the phone. We'll ask these questions on your behalf. And, you know, the hope is that we can figure out what's going on. It's possible that she has something on her end and we can straighten things out and set you guys up on another date that we pay for. Sound good?
2: Yeah, sounds good.
1: Let's see what happens next. Part two of Waiting by the Phone after this song on The Fred Show.

0: Are you coming in or what?
1: Good morning. It's the Fred Show, part two of Waiting by the Phone. Hey, Teddy.
2: Yeah.
1: All right, let's call Lisa. You guys met. You went on a date. You thought the date went great. Tale so old as time.
0: So old.
1: But you have not heard from Lisa since the date, and you're puzzled. You're disappointed. You want to know why.
2: Yeah, exactly. I mean, I've reached out to her, but she hasn't responded.
1: Okay. Well, let's call Lisa and see if we can get her on the phone and figure this out. Good luck, Teddy.
2: Thanks.
3: Hello?
1: Hi, this is Lisa.
3: Yeah.
1: Lisa, hi, good morning. It's Fred. My name is Fred. I'm calling from the Fred Show, the morning radio show. I have to tell you that we are on the radio right now, and I would need your permission to continue with the call. Can we chat for just a second?
3: Okay. All right.
1: Well, thank you. That was a yes. I like it. We're calling on behalf of a guy named Teddy, and he reached out to us, said that I guess you guys matched on an app or something, and recently went on a date that he felt went really well. But he says he's reached out to you since the date and you haven't responded. He's puzzled. Why are you not responding to Teddy?
3: Oh, man. Okay. This is awkward. I mean, Teddy is... Okay. I'm just not interested. All right. I'm just not interested.
1: But there's more to this story, though. There's more to this story. Why are you not interested? Like, here's the thing. Maybe, I don't know if you've ever been ghosted. Maybe you've never been ghosted before, but he feels like he's being ghosted. It's bugging him. He kind of wants some closure if you're not going to go out with him again. So can you tell us what happened or why you've changed your mind about him?
3: Okay. So Teddy basically asks his mom for permission to do absolutely everything.
1: Okay. Well, what does that mean? Like, give me an example.
3: Okay, all right. So when we first matched, he and I started talking. It felt cool. And then I remember right when we started talking, he was just like, oh, I don't know what I want to eat. And he's like, you know what? I need to call my mom and ask her. I was just, I was like, all right, interesting, but okay, kind of cute. Like, he wants to call his mom. I don't know. I just was like, all right. Then when we were trying to figure out when and where to meet for the date, he made another comment and he was like, oh, I want to check to see if my mom, you know, if we're committing before we're committing to anything. And I'm like, okay, I mean, I'll just give you the benefit of the doubt. You know, maybe you had plans, like maybe he just kind of had plans with his mom or something. And, you know, that was that. So I didn't really say anything. And then my final straw was when we were on the date. And towards the end of the date, I was like, we were like finishing up dinner. And I was like, hey, actually, I have an extra ticket to this concert the following week. And I don't know if you wanted to come with me. And he's like, oh, yeah, sounds fun. You know what? I just need to run by my mom really first.
1: Stop it. So this dude, he actually, it was a good date. Like you were going to overlook that and go out with him again. So he didn't actually fumble necessarily, but it turns out that the dude can't even like put his pants on without asking his mom if that's okay, which is very unattractive. I mean, it's one thing to have a great relationship with your mom. I think that's usually a good sign.
0: Mm-hmm.
1: But I also, you know, I don't need to ask my mom like where to take you on a date and if I can go to a concert next week. I mean, I'm a grown-ass man.
3: Exactly. I was like, this is, you know what? No, dude. Like, absolutely. If you need to go to the bathroom to check with your mom, like, no. This is a lot.
1: I forgot to mention, Lisa, that Teddy is here, and Teddy's been very quiet throughout this. Teddy, why are we asking mom, you know, for permission to go out? Mm-hmm. Like, we're grown-ups. We don't have to do that anymore.
2: Okay. So just to be clear, I don't need my mom's permission. Like, I'm not asking for her permission. I like to get her opinion.
3: What do you talk? You ask her for anything, all her opinions, before you do anything. Do you not?
2: Yeah, so what? That's not weird.
1: Yeah, no, it is weird. Yeah, it is weird. Like, at some point, you have to make decisions for yourself because you're a grown-up. I mean, I can't remember the last time I called mom to ask her, you know, if I can go to a concert next week.
2: So you don't consult your mom on anything?
1: Not as it pertains to, you know, life issues and decisions that I need to make for myself. No, like my schedule is my schedule. you know, what I do with my dates is my call.
4: Right.
1: It's, you know.
4: True. You don't add your mom to the calendar invite?
1: Well, I mean, yes, but yeah, that doesn't mean that she gets a vote. I mean, she has a right to know where I am at all times. But other than that, you know, a couple FaceTimes throughout the date. But other than that, no.
0: Got it.
1: That's crazy. Teddy, come on, man. I mean, you're grown up.
2: I mean, honestly, I checked in with her before I even did this. She thought it was a good idea to find out.
1: Your mom told you to come on the radio.
3: Oh, my God.
2: Yes.
4: Well, in that case, you know, mama's always right.
3: No.
4: We love mama.
1: Get out of here.
4: She told me to turn on the radio. I mean,
1: there is a difference between having a close relationship and being a full-on mama's boy. And I think this might be beyond that. This might be another level above and beyond just mama's boy. I mean, because this is like you need permission. This is like she still runs your life.
0: Mm-hmm.
1: And I think
2: Again, I'm not asking for permission. Sometimes she says something's a good idea, and I'm like, I don't know. I just like to get her input.
0: But why can't you decide on your own anything? Like, that's not an attractive quality.
1: And why are you telling? I mean, maybe this is something you do in your private life, but like, I don't know that I would tell everybody that. Because, again, I think women want a confident, decisive guy who has a good relationship with family but doesn't need to ask for permission to do basic things.
2: I mean, I guess I'm realizing that now. I mean, I'm not asking for permission. It's just an opinion.
3: You are.
2: So
1: okay.
3: You're asking all the time. This is weird.
2: It's just checking in. It's not asking for permission.
0: Whatever it is.
1: Yeah.
3: All right, well, next time you're going to ask if we should have sex, is that like...
1: Yeah, what would mom say about that, do you think? You think mom would be in favor?
2: Well, I mean, my mom, she's very encouraging of using protection. So,
1: that's nice. I'm glad that mom says it's okay to have sex with protection.
5: I'm going to throw up.
1: This is very strange. All right, look, Lisa, I'll ask the question. I know the answer. It's rhetorical. Would you like to go out with Teddy again? And we'll pay for it. We'll ask mom first and clear it all with her.
3: This is way too excessive for me. Absolutely not.
1: Okay.
3: No, this is weird.
1: Yeah, not going to work out. Hey, Teddy, look, I'm glad that you have a good relationship with your mom. That's a nice thing. I might not tell everybody that I have to ask for her permission to use the bathroom and that I run every decision by her. I might not share that. I might maybe consider not doing that.
2: I mean, I hear you. I think I'm just going to not. I'll just say I need to think about it.
1: Right,
2: that's what I'll
1: and then
2: say.
1: You're
2: going to
1: go
2: I'll
1: do it.
2: Talk to my mom.
1: Anyway. Yeah. Okay. All right. Well, hey, whatever floats your boat, I guess,
5: right.
1: Teddy.
5: Learn nothing. Got
1: right,
5: it.
1: Right, right, right, right. We've really gotten nowhere here. But right. Lisa, thanks for your time. Teddy, good luck to you as well.
3: Thanks.
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20: Portions of the following program were pre-recorded.
21: Apple is reportedly challenging the UK government's latest attempt to demand access to the encrypted data of users in their country. The Financial Times says Apple filed the request with a court that oversees government surveillance cases. At issue is a secret government legal order demanding access to encrypted user data. OpenAI is taking flack for sending a group of influencers on a fancy trip to a New York resort. When the guests posted about their vacation on TikTok and Instagram, some followers asked if they were going to sleep in a data center. TechCrunch says one influencer deleted a video that she made about the trip. And a new report says at least 12 states have now reported cyber attacks against their water systems that may be linked to Iran. ABC News says officials in Michigan, one of the newer states to report the attacks, are monitoring the situation and coordinating with federal partners. There have been no reports of any disruptions to water supplies or wastewater treatment so far. Minnesota was the first state to report the attacks last week. Multiple reports cite U.S. officials saying the attacks may be linked to Iran. Tech report. I'm Mark Mayfield.
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0: was young.
1: What? I don't know.
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2: 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Not so fast.
5: Jason Brown's Entertainment Report is on the Fred Show. Wow, wow, wow.
6: It is I. Hello.
2: Okay, Jason. Yes. What have you come up with in the last several minutes? Happy birthday, Kate. It's Kayla's birthday today, so we're letting her sleep in.
6: I mean, honestly, that's the best present I could ever
2: think
1: of.
2: Right? Same.
1: I mean, that is, yeah.
2: It would have been a better, it would have been a better present for all of us if she just said she wasn't coming, because then I might sleep in on her birthday, too.
6: Oh,
2: happy birthday to all of us.
1: Yes.
2: Anyway, Jason, what have you come up with?
6: Yeah, let's see.
2: You woke all of your sources up.
6: Yeah, my sources for the last 90 seconds have been going crazy. Okay, so pretty crazy, scary afternoon for Perez Hilton yesterday. I know, Fred, you said you didn't see this.
2: No, I was in toddler land, so yeah. what did he do?
6: So he was at the center of a pretty huge police response down where he lives in Miami-Dade. After authorities received reports he was live streaming alarming behavior. So he was on TikTok Live. He's a TikTok live streamer now, which is crazy. I didn't know that. But he was looking bloodied and visibly distressed. So the sheriff's office said they received multiple calls about the live stream. They found his residence. According to his family members, he was alone in the home when deputies arrived, which is good because I know he has, I think, two children. Deputies, they attacked. Tactically engaged.
2: That's what they did.
6: They did. They used their tactics. And they monitored the situation. And after about an hour, police reported that he had been safely recovered, transported to a local hospital, and he's receiving medical attention. So it was just crazy. And I don't know. I always see weird stuff on live. I'm on TikTok live, watching lives all the time. And I couldn't even imagine. Like, that's going to be so disturbing to see. And watch someone, like, have a breakdown on live is crazy. Over to Diddy. we're pulling out all the stops this morning. Okay.
2: You really did wake the sources
6: up.
2: We
6: really did.
2: we're on a wild ride. Perez Hilton to Diddy.
6: Right. Like, what year is it?
2: Two things I didn't think I would say before 7 a.m. today. So,
6: right. Wait till story number 3, because I'm about to blow your mind.
2: Okay. I'm on the edge of my seat. We're on a real journey, aren't we?
6: We really are.
2: Wake up, Kaylin.
6: Please. You're going to die. Okay. So,
2: we should take turns doing the reports.
1: Oh, God.
2: And to see where our personal interests lie.
6: Right. Yeah, I love presents.
2: We're not
6: going
2: to talk to each other. We're just going to see what we each come up with. And I have a feeling they'll be wildly different.
6: Yes, definitely will be. Okay, let me get through Diddy. All right, so Diddy's prison release is being pushed back. So he got into that fight, you know, over his toilet hooch.
1: Is this real? I think Jason added that little piece in.
2: Yeah.
1: Hey, I'm for sure.
6: Hey, guys.
2: Are you making this up?
1: Is right? That it's all alleged, guys. All alleged.
6: Editorial liberties this morning, okay?
2: Yeah. Just making it up. It's like when you don't want to read the full story to the kids and they can't read yet, so you just keep turning the pages.
1: Yes.
6: Yeah, like...
2: And then Spot went to school. And then Spot went to sleep.
6: Right.
2: The end.
6: Exactly.
2: That book seemed longer to me last time. No, it wasn't.
6: Same book.
1: I'm here for it.
2: So
6: fiction.
2: Perez is okay.
6: This is fiction, you guys. Okay.
2: Diddy's in the hole for toilet hooch.
6: Yes. Yeah. So his release date is now being pushed to February 20th of 2028, 8 days before my birthday. So that's great. This comes just days. So he got into this fight. And then he got put into the SHU, but then his release date got moved up to January. Now it's getting pushed back to February. No one really knows why the jail is pushing it back, but I'm good with that as long as he needs to stay in there. All right, you ready for story number 3?
2: I don't think so.
6: Well, I don't think you are either. This one's for my mom, okay? So
2: what's Pitbull doing?
6: No, worse. Barry Manilow canceled his Tuesday night concert in Lexington, Kentucky, and this is the second time this exact show has been canceled. So think of how mad you would be if you were supposed to go see Barry Manilow in March. It got canceled. You go back in August and it got canceled again. He's 83 now, okay? And
2: Barry.
6: He can't He canceled the show 45 minutes before he was supposed to hit the stage. He posted on X, which means like I never would have saw it because who would see an announcement on X, said that due to unforeseen circumstances, tonight's show in Lexington has been rescheduled literally 45 minutes before the show time.
2: Well, he's 83, wow. So even if his management is youthful, they're in their 60s.
1: Right.
2: Which is, I'm surprised they didn't go to Facebook with the announcement first.
6: That would have reached more fans.
2: Yeah, well, exactly. He was in Nashville on, because I had to go for that dinner on Saturday.
6: Oh, yeah.
2: And the city was like, there's traffic everywhere, all kinds of stuff going on. And I'm like, what's going on tonight? And somebody goes, Barry Manilow. Like, wait, what?
6: Yes.
2: It's shutting down the city?
6: Yeah.
2: Okay.
6: Literally, that's the power of the Copacabana.
2: So he was there. He made it Saturday.
6: But he did not make it to Kentucky again. No reason was given for the second cancellation. But earlier this year, he did have a surgery to remove some lung cancer that he have. Wow. But we need to save Barry at all costs. So, I mean, come on. He's a legend.
2: Who's the other guy that's performing? It's not Barry Manilow, but you see him on TikTok all the time, and he's like 90 or something, and he can barely move.
6: Oh, yes. Who
1: Jerry.
6: Is that? Yes, that guy. Who is that?
2: And then he like they
6: it's
2: have
6: a
2: like
6: group.
2: They
6: right?
2: have like yeah, like I don't know, 40, 50 year olds are the backup singers, and then they spread, and then he walks out.
6: Yes.
2: And it looks like they propped him up. He's alive, but it's not great.
6: Yeah. But barely. Yes,
2: hold
6: like
2: on. I'll look it up.
6: Oh my god, Frankie Valli.
2: Yeah, that's yeah. The, yeah. And he's touring like you know casinos around the. It's like you know he's playing Hammond, Indiana this weekend or whatever. But yes. Have you seen these videos?
1: No, but I've seen it happen with Gladys Knight recently.
6: Oh no!
1: Yeah, we got to check on Gladys. She's moving real slow. Her backup singers are just doing a whole show. I'm like, please let Gladys rest.
2: This dude, he's singing. He's with us, but I think legally, but
6: he's just sort of propped up there.
2: Yeah, and he kind of moves his mouth and like holds the microphone. But I'm not making this up. I'm not embellishing. We'll have to find a video and post it somewhere because it's like, okay, so you're still doing it. You're yeah. still doing something.
6: Right. At what point are we still yeah. doing it still?
2: Yeah,
6: you know,
2: exactly.
6: Like, I don't know. So you can keep up with us, Fred Show Radio on Instagram, X, Facebook, YouTube, and the Fred Show TikTok on the TT.
2: Wow. All right. Well, no one fact check any of that. Because yeah.

0: It's the Fred Show. So neither of you are single, and I'm the single one. So I guess I'll just talk to myself. You guys can go about your business or whatever.
1: Technically, we're still doing that.
2: On your taxes, I'm still single for a little bit.
0: We're still doing the single till okay. Because if you're new to the show, Kiki has been with a man in the in the non-marital but the bed for 7.5 years. Mm-hmm. And up until recently, you got engaged maybe, what, 8 months ago?
2: Yeah, almost a year now.
0: Almost a year. Mm-hmm. Okay. Because it was August 15th. Okay. Mm-hmm. See, I know your anniversaries, kind of, and I don't know my own parents. But anyway, but now you're engaged. But prior to that, even though you live with this man, you were single because you're not married.
2: Exactly. Yes. Okay. Long-term relationships, whatever. But if you're not married, you're technically single.
0: Okay. Well, as much as Mike wants to say that you're not married, you've been together for 15 years. You've lived there for 14 years and 11 months and 29 days.
3: Yes.
0: So, so you're basically married.
3: Yeah.
0: If you were single, 2 minutes later, if you were single.
2: Yes.
0: There's a debate about how much you should Google someone before you meet them. And the experts apparently are saying, they're telling Cosmopolitan Magazine, which is, you know me, I'm always reading that. They're saying that it would be normal to verify a LinkedIn to make sure that they are who they say they are and they have the job they say they do. But that's it. That you should stop Googling after that because it would take away from some of the, sort of, I suppose, natural, organic way of getting to know somebody.
2: Yeah, that's one thing, but like, you're not going to naturally, organically tell me if you're on a offender list.
0: Right.
2: You know what I'm saying?
0: Oh, yeah, right. If you're allowed within 100 feet of schools, like, you're not yet, right? That's not going to come up naturally and organically. I guess, you know, there are romance scams, there are all kinds of different things going.

0: on. So a quick search, just to make sure that the person is who they say they are, mm-hmm. seems like a good idea. But, like, I don't know. What if you go down some rabbit hole and you start looking at their Instagram, and then you see that, like, girls they used to date don't look like you, and you start to overthink that. I don't know. There's a lot of information out there that might not be helpful. Like, yes, sex offender list would be helpful.
1: Yes. Criminal history.
0: Criminal history would be helpful.
1: Are you a scammer?
0: Have you been on the news recently for anything?
1: Are you on a wanted list?
0: Are you writing things on Facebook that you don't realize everybody else can see?
2: Uh-huh.
0: I mean, those things are all valuable.
1: Yes.
0: But beyond that, I mean, if you start looking at pictures of them with their exes on vacation and family photos and... I don't know. Even if they did post something politically a while back, are you to assume that they're the same person now and you shouldn't go out with them ever and ever meet them?
1: I think the more information, the better. Like, I would like to know as much as possible up front and then learn the other parts of you. Like, tell me let me find out everything that I can find online, and then you show me in person that you're a better person. I can't, like, I need the information.
0: So if you find out that I'm a manly man. I mean, that's what people are always thinking when they look at me. They're like, yes. Fred, you're such a manly man.
1: So manly.
0: And then you think, then you find out that I am the president of the local chapter of the Model Trains Club. You know, I mean, first of all, model trains are dope.
1: Yeah.
0: But second, I mean, you might look at that and say, that's not the sexiest hobby ever.
1: It's not. But if I've met you in person, you're a nice guy, everything else checks out, then maybe I don't mind your model train club or whatever.
0: Okay.
1: You know? Maybe I'll support you.
0: What if you find out that I was arrested, but it was because I got in a fight with someone over the rules of pickleball? Like, that's not the same.
1: That's a red flag, bro. Why are you fighting over pickleball?
0: Okay. I thought that was kind of a benign way to get arrested.
1: No.
0: Okay. Versus other ways to get arrested. But all right, fine. So basically, you're for the find everything possible that is out there out before meeting.
1: Absolutely.
0: Okay, then you're never going to meet anybody then. So I guess it's a good thing that you're single before marriage,
1: right,
0: engaged,
1: right.
0: Whatever we're going with now. It's the Fred Show.

0: Fred Show next. Yeah.
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5: Shout out to Tone Capone. When I first heard Tone come on, and I made that, right. And I first came on, I go, what's Tone Capone talking on my show? Wait, right. Did they forget to tell me?
4: I'm like, where am I?
6: What are you doing here?
5: They put Tone Capone in here instead of, oh, damn it. He is better looking than I am. Crippleize. I forgot about that. You did think you ate with that.
4: I did. And I feel like, you know what? I feel like I did. So let's start the morning with a word of wisdom. Don't let fear crippleize you.
5: You shouldn't. You should paralyze and cripple you. That should be. The fact that that's not a word is alarming to me.
4: Exactly.
5: It's paralyze and cripple. Like, just a big ball of human.
4: Yes.
5: Crippleize.
4: Don't crippleize.
5: Wednesday, August 5th. It's the Fred Show. Good morning, Kiki.
4: Good morning.
5: Hi, Jason.
6: Hi.
5: And that's it.
4: We're crippleized up in here today.
6: We are crippleized.
5: We're crippleized. Now, I realize that we have the luxury of 48 people on this show, so now we only have 3 today, and I'm alarmed. I need more people to talk at once. It's Kaylin's birthday, and we think maybe she's sleeping in, which, you know what? It's her birthday, so...
6: Right,
5: and
6: we all celebrate differently.
5: Right, and we all know the feeling of waking up and then running around in circles for a while. So she'll figure this out, and maybe we'll see her in a little while. Maybe we won't. I don't know.
6: Yeah.
5: My sister's in a hotel about one building over. I thought about maybe calling her in.
6: Yeah.
4: Yes.
5: But I think, maybe we should do, maybe just for one segment here, just on the fly, just the way that we all got our starts in radio.
4: Yes.
5: Should we call Bella up right now?
6: Oh.
5: Should I call her in from the bullpen?
6: I think so.
5: Okay, for Bella, for one segment, come in with the adults.
4: Oh, no.
5: Come in with the adults. But this is not all morning. I need you to do other stuff because Paulina told me her stomach was going to hurt this morning yesterday. And yet she's still at home. Working on stuff from her laptop. So, okay. So we have that. So she sent me a calendar invite that tomorrow her stomach is going to hurt. So that's fine. You want Paulina's chair?
7: Is that okay?
5: Sure. Have a seat, Bella. Have a seat. Yay! Bella Hameen.
7: Hi.
5: Bella Hameen, everybody.
4: The party's here.
6: Oh, she brought stuff.
5: You brought your own headphones?
7: I did.
5: Okay. Well,
7: I came prepared.
5: She wheeled her own chair in here, too.
6: Right, those are so readily available.
5: Yeah. There's some right there, actually. But let's not get too comfortable, all right?
7: Okay. You got it.
5: But this isn't this how it started for all of us? Didn't we all get called up at one point?
4: Yes.
5: Did you get called up?
4: Yeah, on Labor Day weekend, 2 people were called out, and they said, girl, be ready. And then, I haven't been off the air since.
5: And that was in Chicago.
4: That was in Chicago, yeah.
5: Yeah, that's wild how that works. Your first radio job for the 3 of you.
7: Yeah, really.
5: It took me 15 years in 3 cities. These dudes were on Yelp. What is that website? Indeed.
4: Yes.
5: They went on Indeed, and then now they have a job.
4: Hey.
5: That's okay. And then you, Jason, showed you were you are our marketing director still.
6: Yes.
5: And you came during COVID because I think you quickly realized there's going to be nothing to market.
6: Right.
5: And there would be no events to plan.
6: Right. Can't do anything.
5: And so you came in and you decided that you were going to help us out around the show. And we were so grateful for that. And then we started putting you on the air.
6: Yep.
5: And then you were very funny and everyone loves you. And so... And then they come to me and go, okay, we're taking Jason back now. And I said, but you're not.
4: Right.
5: You gave him to me, and now he's fine. Right. Finders keepers. And so, it was, well, Jason, you have to choose your job.
6: Right.
5: You can either work on the Fred Show or you can be the marketing director. And Jason said, no, I hate myself. I want both jobs. And by the way, give me another station, too, on top of that.
6: Right.
5: So he's a marketing director for 2 radio stations, and he runs everything for our show.
6: Here I am.
5: And then Bella.
7: Yes.
5: Bella, so you... Let's just do a little Wikipedia, Bella.
7: Okay.
5: So you you met someone who knew Kaylin?
7: Yes.
5: Who connected you with Kaylin?
7: Correct.
5: And what were you doing at the time?
7: Nothing.
5: Oh, okay.
7: I was waitressing tables.
5: Okay.
7: I was waitressing.
5: That's how all the famous people start.
4: Yeah.
5: You know, waiting tables and fine dining.
7: Fine dining. I only know fine dining.
5: And so then Kaylin met with you, and then we needed someone. And so Kaylin said, well, I know someone.
7: Yeah.
5: And then here we are.
7: Yes, exactly. It was very serendipitous. I was extremely lucky to get the position.
5: That's how it seems to go. That's how it seems to go. And is this your first official segment that you've been on? Like official?
7: This is my first official.
5: You've popped in before, and your mom has threatened me physically.
7: I was going to say, my mom's had a segment.
5: Yeah. Your dad's very kind to me. It's your mom who, for some reason, wants me to tackle me. She wants me to eat bag lettuce or something. But
7: I'm scared of her, too. It's okay.
5: Okay, so here we go. Let's see how this goes, Bella.
7: Okay.
5: And you'll be evaluated at the end.
7: Oh, perfect.
5: And for those texting, why are you roasting her? This is how it goes.
7: It's okay.
5: Welcome to your first of all, have you ever listened to this show? Second, because it's all love. And second of all, this is how it goes. You know, you must be roasted. You must. This is how we toughen you up, Bella.
7: Also, they should see how my parents talk to me.
5: You should see how their parents talk to me.
7: Exactly.
5: Well, imagine how they talk to you. They know you.
7: A breath of fresh air.
5: Oh God. Okay. So here's the question.
7: Mm-hmm.
5: We all know, I mean, men, I think, could sit here and tell you, if we're all being reasonable, a million reasons why we wouldn't want to be women.
7: Okay.
5: I mean, I can sit here and tell you 1,000 reasons why you guys have it worse than I do and how I couldn't deal with. And guys go, that's what guys will say. I could handle all that. No, you can't. You can't. And you don't want to.
4: No.
5: The mood swings, the others, the whatever, all the stuff, the childbearing, no.
7: Yeah.
5: But if I were to flip it and I were to say, what do you think that you would dislike about being a man?
7: Oh.
5: It's not a very long list. Oh, it is a long
7: list. Yeah, for me.
5: Okay. All right. Well, here's the thing. You're going to have to tell us what you think, and then you're going to have to run the other room and answer the phone.
7: Okay, you got it.
5: 8-5 I forgot about that part. We don't have anyone to do that.
7: Oh, perfect.
5: Yeah. The most bootleg syndicated radio show ever created.
6: Literally.
5: In fact, I might answer the phone myself. There was a time where we did things like that.
6: Yeah.
5: Okay, so 855-591-1035. What, as a woman, would you dislike about being a man? What comes to mind?
7: Oh, I feel like, I feel like it's harder for men to make friends. Especially when you move to like a new city, like I can go up to a girl on the side of the, like being a woman, being like, hey, I like your dog. Do you want to be my friend and have a play date with my dog? But for men, I feel like that's kind of taboo. I don't know if that's the right word, but
5: okay,
7: it's like...
5: So men approaching other men to be friends. I think it's hard for adults to make friends, but
7: yes.
5: Okay.
7: Yeah.
5: So women are more social among other women.
7: Yeah.
5: Okay, so there's that.
7: And also approaching women at bars to like, you know, for their number or whatever, like, that is just painful. Like I feel for men in that sense. Like that would make
5: sense. Oh, okay, so the pursuit.
7: Correct.
5: Okay, you wouldn't want to have to pursue a man.
7: Yeah.
5: Or a woman in this case, because you're a man in this example.
7: Man.
5: Okay, what else comes to mind for you? Things that you don't think as a woman you would want to deal with as a man? Because I honestly, those are two I didn't even think of, and they're not that bad. Compared to, you know, the luteal phase.
7: I don't know. I think that's where my end. I guess, like, okay. I don't know.
5: And this is where your career ends as well.
7: No,
5: I'll be honest. You're doing a good job because I didn't tell you we were going to do this, nor did I tell you what the topic was. So I think this is good.
4: Yep.
7: Thank you.
5: This is good.
7: Should I run?
5: Yeah, maybe. Okay. Well, yeah, because people like to text more than like to call now.
7: Yeah.
5: We still like to talk to you. Yeah. So, you know, but just know that if you text, we'll probably call you if you say something funny.
7: Right.
5: So
7: please call me.
5: That's fine, too. Yeah. Call Bella right now. Because now she's going to go back in the other room.
4: Oh,
5: and then later she'll get back as a barista. So it'll be, right. She does a lot of things around here.
6: She's got to go get Kaylin's birthday food here in a little
5: bit. Oh, boy. Okay. It's a long list, Fred. Stop downplaying men's struggles. Okay, good. Then call in here and I tell me.
4: Right. Let's hear your
5: Bella,
4: list.
5: Call her or him. Call whoever this is. Yeah. Because I would like to know if it's a long list. I want to hear men's struggles. What would you say, though? What comes to mind for you as a woman?
4: My thing would be the financial expectations of a man. You know, I expect men to have money and a job with hard boots. So I would feel pressure in that area. And then also, can you just imagine being the person that anytime the car breaks down, everyone looks to you? Like, you know, like, you know, like the tire's broken, everybody looks to the man. You know, that would really stress me out.
5: I see. So as a man, the expectation is that you will provide.
4: Yes.
5: And that you will fix things.
4: And protect. That's,
5: I think that's true.
4: Too. Yeah.
5: Yeah, the car thing is interesting because I think if like something's broken in the house and I'm living with someone and I'm expected to fix it, I think if most things I could call someone and have them come fix it, and that's a little emasculating, but like, I don't think anyone would judge me for not knowing how to fix plumbing and
4: right.
5: You know, whatever. The car thing, you got to know how to change a tire as a guy because that one, you're stranded.
6: Yep.
5: You know, like if something's broken in the house, we can get it fixed. But like if it's you and me and we're standing there and I'm the dude, you're looking at me and I'm supposed to get the spare tire on so we can get moving and I don't know how to do it. Like now I'm not, it's almost like I'm putting you in an unsafe position as a man.
4: Right.
5: And so, and yeah, so I'm like, it's like I'm, yeah. Yeah, thank you.
4: No, it is. I grew up in a house full of brothers, and, you know, I see the pressure that is on a man every day, you know? But a lot of y'all don't care about the pressure. I don't have a job or know how to fix a tire.
5: I mean, I do have AAA, but, like, when another dude who might be better looking than me has to show up in the tow truck, and he's all oily and sweaty because right. He's yeah. a mechanic.
6: Oh, yeah.
5: He's a man, and he shows up, and he fixes, and he, you know, saves the day, yep. And I'm just sitting there. Looking pretty?
4: Right. Yes.
5: That's not good for me. Nurse Julie, how you doing? Oh, wait, I got to push this button. Hi, Nurse Julie, how you?
8: I'm good.
5: All right. So, as a woman, and this, if you are a man and you are texting up here that I'm missing it, then call and tell me.
4: Right.
5: What's on?
4: Right. It's your time to shine,
5: there
4: baby.
5: Are things that are challenging about being men. I guess I don't think it's as challenging as the many things that you deal with. But, Nurse Julie, as a woman, what would you dislike about being a man?
8: So I'm going off the basis of what my sons have complained about with themselves, and I can get it because, for one, the body hair, you know, just to maintain your facial hair or grooming downstairs, and, you know, men have a lot of hair, and some of them even more so with the back hair and all that stuff. So maintenance on that, and then sweating. My sons sweat excessively, you know, and they get out of the shower, they sweat right away, then they got to put on a shirt and they're sweating on that. I mean, it's just, it's a lot of stuff going on with that. And I guess I can't say the other part, but the other part I was talking about was when it's hot, the stuff downstairs is not happy and it's sticking to the thighs.
5: Okay, now that's relevant.
6: True, I mean, girl, yes.
5: we have external organs down there. That can be challenging. That's yeah. relevant. You know, you guys don't have to deal with that. But you mentioned body hair. Like, you guys have that. You, in fact, most of you get rid of all of it everywhere. So that's more than I have to get rid of.
8: Well, I mean, I'm thinking about, like, the facial. And, you know, if you have a nice, you know, if you're in, like, some upper management stuff and a lot of people want to keep the face clean and then you got to deal with the hair bumps and it's a lot of maintenance going on. You know, even if you have like a nice goatee, you got to maintain the growth of that. Unless, you know,
4: that's true. Even if the man loses his hair early, like that's a pressure.
5: That was on the list of originally was hair, receding hairlines and baldness. Yeah.
8: So when they lose the hair, it's not actually all gone. So now they got to maintain the little guys that want to hang around, you know?
5: Okay, a lot of hair maintenance for Nurse Julie.
4: Yes.
5: Thank you, Nurse Julie. Have a good day.
8: You too.
5: Glad you called. I guess she just lets it go. She doesn't care. Whoa. Hey, Sophie, how you doing?
9: I'm good. Sorry, my alarm woke me up.
5: That's okay. Sophie, what would you dislike about being a man?
9: I would really hate to smell like a man. Because I've seen the deodorant flavors you guys have, and
5: flavors.
9: Now I don't want to smell like a lumberjack. I like my fresh vanilla scent.
5: I mean, if I wanted to smell like French vanilla, I could.
9: Yeah. Well, yeah, but then it's like socially looked down upon. I feel like you guys, like, they want you to have that musk.
5: Okay.
9: And I want to be like, I still want to be fruity and floral and all that stuff.
5: Yeah, as long as I can change the tire, I guess I can be fruity and floral.
4: You can.
5: You know? Okay. All right, Sophie. You don't want to smell like a guy. Fair enough. Thank you.
9: No. Thank
5: Have a good day.
4: She said lumberjack flavor.
5: She did say that. Too much body hair. That's a big one. That's on this list. Number one on the list of things that women would dislike about being men. But you guys have it too. Receding yes. hairlines and baldness. Also something that you guys deal with.
4: But I feel like our fixes are a lot more acceptable.
5: Well, that's true. You know? That's true. How little random compliments you get. Even though I think a lot of people would... Women would prefer not to get some of the quote unquote compliments from a lot of people.
4: True.
5: Because a lot of it doesn't, you might think you're giving a compliment, but they don't really, you know, want it. Getting hit in the nether region, like getting kicked or bumped in that area. Now that might be the only one I can say is really pretty terrible, but like that's also not happening hopefully on a regular basis.
6: Yeah, that's true.
5: Julia, good morning. How you doing?
10: How are you?
5: Okay, so I'm doing great. Thanks for calling. You would hate this about being a man.
10: I don't know why it's so much worse, but a cold, I could never. It must be so difficult. My husband says it's awful.
5: Okay.
4: Oh.
5: You know what?
4: The way they act is a hot mess.
6: She's trolling
4: when
6: us.
4: When they get a cold. Right. You guys act like you're dying.
5: Lord.
10: It must be worse. I can't explain it.
4: Yeah, why are y'all so dramatic when you get a cold?
5: I think we're just not used to not feeling well, and you guys are, it's like a state that you exist in. True. And so we get sick and it's this whole meltdown, and you guys power through stuff, you know, bodily issues all the time, and so there's no excuse for it, but you're right. Thank you, Julia. Have a good day.
10: You too.
5: Jen, you'd hate to be a husband.
11: Absolutely. I'm a spoiled brat, and the expectations just get higher and higher. I mean, when you keep giving me everything, I'm going to want more.
4: Oh, I know that's right.
6: Period.
4: Yes.
5: Yeah. Well, I don't know. I mean, me too.
11: Exactly what Tiki said. I mean, the changing a tire. I'm not going to change my tire. You better come change my tire for me.
4: Yes.
5: Okay.
4: Who's taking out the trash?
11: And make sure my gas is always filled up in my car.
4: Yep.
5: Okay, so there are male expectations in your life that you wouldn't want to have to fulfill for yourself.
11: Absolutely not.
5: Because you don't have to, because you got someone to do. Okay, that's fair enough. All right. Thank you, Jen. Have a good day.
11: Yeah, of course.
5: All right.
11: You too.
5: Lack of clothing options, boring. Men's immune systems are weaker. That maybe, maybe. Having a favorite hoodie and someone keeps stealing it.
4: Oh, now that's real.
5: The worst part about being men. No one steals mine because if you take my hoodie, you get a FedEx label with it. You can send it back. True story. Headline.

0: Hollywood's biggest stories of the day.
1: You guys are just dramatic, someone texted. You're just now figuring that out?
2: Right.
1: Yes, you're right. Biggest stories of the day. I don't want to talk about elections. I don't want to talk about reflecting pools. I don't want to talk about helipads. Well. So unfortunately, we're going to have to improvise here today because that seems to be what everyone's talking about after election night yesterday. Primaries and whatnot. But tonight's Powerball jackpot, $786 million. I can work with that.
3: Yes.
1: I can work with that. But this time I need to buy tickets because what happens, usually I don't buy any tickets and I'm sad I didn't win. So, and then I'm dramatic about the fact that I didn't win.
3: So are you, you're actually going to go?
1: Maybe.
3: All right.
1: Maybe. Probably, but I don't know. Maybe I'm not ready yet. I think it needs to be over a billion.
3: Okay.
1: It needs to be over a billion. And last night's Mega Millions numbers have been released. The jackpot was 60 mil. Can't live on that. Sorry. we told you about this yesterday, but NASA is closely tracking a piece of SpaceX rocket that's expected to crash into the moon overnight. These just sound like made up stories, but the Falcon 9 rocket carried two robotic commercial lunar landers into space. Its first stage returned safely to Earth, but instead of burning up in the atmosphere, the upper stage was pulled into a collision course with the moon. Scientists estimate the impact will pose no danger to Earth, but will leave a crater up to 90 feet in diameter on the moon's surface. Are we allowed to vandalize the moon?
3: I hope not. I don't want to.
1: I don't think we're supposed to do that. Here we go again. Chipotle is sidelining jalapenos in Minnesota after state health officials flagged the peppers as a possible link in a salmonella outbreak. The chain, named after smoked dried jalapenos, said that it pulled the peppers from all of its Minnesota locations and any other restaurants that received the same lot, swapping in jalapenos from other growers while investigators worked to pinpoint the exact source. Minnesota has logged 110 salmonella cases, 84 patients interviewed, 75. Reported eating at Chipotle between mid-June and mid-July. The officials there say the tainted ingredient likely turned up at other Mexican-style restaurants as well. They don't really know which ones the FDA is looking into it. Nielsen has released its list of the most streamed shows of the first half of 2026 with the amount of minutes they've streamed. Stranger Things, number one, 23 billion minutes.
3: Whoa.
1: Bluey, Disney Plus, 22.81 billion minutes. The Pit, 21 billion minutes. Grey's Anatomy, we're still doing that?
3: Oh, yes.
2: Oh, yeah.
1: What season are we on? 80? 20 billion. The Big Bang Theory, Bridgerton, SpongeBob SquarePants, Family Guy, Bob's Burgers, and Paw Patrol. Rounding out the top 10 of the most streamed shows for the first half of the year. Carrie Underwood is celebrating her 14th year in the same gig as the voice of Sunday Night Football, in case you were worried about that. I guess they're going with more of a rock version this year.
2: Ooh, okay.
1: So, you know, with football season upon us, I know. I know you were wondering, who's it going to be?
3: Yeah.
1: Is it going to be Carrie Underwood? And this is a shocking story, guys, but McDonald's reports slowest sales growth in over a year, which is shocking because it's one of the fastest I've ordered McDonald's in years. I feel like I've been a better customer this year than ever.
3: Yeah.
1: McDonald's reported slowest U.S. sales growth in over a year, even after leaning hard on value deals to win back customers. Sales at U.S. restaurants, whatever, just a bunch of stats. The company said that it rolled out two many promotions at once, including limited time World Cup and K-pop themed meals, plus revamped the $3 menu, which overwhelmed restaurants and slowed service.
3: I mean, you know what I blame it on. Ozempic. Yeah, that's why McDonald's sales are down.
1: I would think you'd take the Ozempic and eat. You're not hungry.
3: We're not hungry.
1: That's what it is.
3: That's the problem.
1: Because I'm like, if it's falling off of me, well, then my problem is I'd just probably be chewing on some more Big Macs.
2: Yeah. So
3: I'm going to the gym. Like, this is crazy. We are in wild times.
1: So you're eating less fast food than ever?
3: Yes.
1: Really?
3: Yes, absolutely. I actually crave vegetables these days.
1: Oh, okay. Wow. Are you all
3: right? Isn't it wild? That's what I'm saying.
1: Are you calling in sick tomorrow? What's wrong with you?
3: I know. We got to put the Ozempic down and get back in the line. Fast food, man.
1: I can't. I've lost some weight. I try and be healthy,
3: you
1: but then
3: great.
1: But I cave. I cave about once a week, and I go all in.
3: It's all about balance.
1: And I order, and people, you know, when they put like a big stack of napkins in the bag, they think a lot of people are eating that food, too, but they don't realize that's an order for one human being. But it is about compromise. But I just can't give it up. I love it.
3: Yes.
1: When you love something,
2: I'm loving it.
1: Sometimes you have to let it go to see if it comes back to you. And it always comes back to me. Every time.

0: Kalen's Entertainment Report is on the Fred Show.
1: Jay, if you would.
2: Yes, thank you so much. So more information is coming out regarding Oliver Tree's wishes about all of his assets and stuff after his passing. So he instructed his family to sell off his art collection, gave clear instructions on what to do with the pieces. So in new court documents, Oliver's dad asked the court to appoint him as the administrator of the trust, and his mom is the backup. The document said that Oliver actually wanted to leave handwritten instructions for the administrator of his will on how to distribute his assets, so it's unclear if he got around to it. But the one part that is being honored that was already set in stone is that the administrator must retain all of Oliver's art pieces and sell off all other items. So included in his art collection is his iconic wardrobe, something called the world's biggest scooter, which I kind of want to see what that is. The bull quad, which I don't know what that is, but a bunch of props, installations from performances, touring props, gear, all that stuff. He also wanted his art to be put in a museum, either one that exists or one to start because of him. He also asked for a nonprofit to be created that gives grants to artists working in the entertainment industry. Now, that already started a couple weeks after his passing. And I just love that he wanted to pass his art, his money on to the next generation. And he was always just such a nice, kind person when it comes to like other artists and people coming up in the business. So that just cements that fact. Now, I love when celebrity DMs come out. Like, it's my favorite thing, as I just love to see like when they don't know that people are looking, like how they talk, you know. Mm-hmm. So Lil Wayne is really playing in these DMs. Did you see this?
3: No.
2: Okay. So some screenshots of the internet yesterday of Wayne chatting with former Teen Mom Young and Pregnant star Rachel Beaver. Now, I want to preface this first. Rachel is now 23 years old. Okay. Had to like look that up real quick because I was like, what's really going on? She's 23 years old now. Great. So it all started. Rachel slid first. This was the end of last year, writing, "Fly me out. I won't say anything like the last one." And this is in reference to Wayne and his supposed fling with Janelle from Teen Mom. So he's right, kind of like getting around that orbit for a second. So after Rachel asked to be flued out, Wayne asked for her phone number so they could immediately move to text, which is crazy work. I'm like, I guess you just have to be like hot on Instagram and you can get Wayne's number.
1: Well, we can screenshot those too.
2: Yes.
1: I think so.
2: I know, right?
1: I don't think you're safe.
2: Like, what is happening? So they were talking about meeting up. This was after this past Christmas. Then it fizzled out after the new year. Then Wayne actually reignited the convo with a "hey, you up" text at 5 a.m. one day, which is hilarious. Then there were several weeks of making plans. Wayne was always assuring Rachel that she wouldn't have to pay for the trip. And then finally, there was a text from him at 1:30 in the morning that just said, "Hey, baby." Then he blocked her, and now all the messages are in green. So she screenshotted them and gave them
1: that
2: to TMZ.
1: Sounds like my game. "Hey, you up" and "Hey, baby." Those are my two lines. You know, back in the day,
2: right,
1: when I was out here in these streets, that was from my playbook.
2: Right. Yeah, you and Wayne have the same game. He hasn't made any comments about this yet, but I just think that's so funny. And in today's really random story of the day, so one of my queens, Addison Rae, her father's being accused of faking his own death. So this is really weird that it happened earlier this week. So his name is Monty Lopez. He shared what appeared to be an obituary message for his death that said he will be remembered for his larger-than-life personality, his love for family and friends, and his ability to connect with people from all walks of life. So it didn't mention death exactly, but it did even cause Google to go and change his bio to include a death date. So this was really weird. But then the story right after this pseudo obituary was a Drake song that he was listening to off of Iceman. So I'm not really sure what was going on, but that post caused fans to just be super ticked off, accused him of doing this for attention. And this all comes just days after he posted being hospitalized in Louisiana. He did one of those posts where like, it's just his hand with like an IV in it. Maybe just getting like a vitamin drip, but he was like, "I'm in the hospital." There was no explanation of that either. So I don't know what's going on, but it's sort of giving that he's like looking for attention or sympathy or whatnot, but sharing a fake obituary is crazy work.
1: So, like when I write on Facebook, pray for me in this difficult time, but I'm going to get Botox in my underarms so I don't sweat profusely.
3: Right.
1: So you're saying I shouldn't do that?
3: No.
2: No, I don't know. It's just so weird. But you can watch us live today. We're live on Twitch and on YouTube. Just search Fred Show Radio.
1: Yes. Showbiz Shelley is okay. Showbiz Shelley will be, someone texted, Showbiz Shelley will be here, to the best of my knowledge, in a little while, up to 23:50, and another tie breaker with Mackenzie, fourth appearance on the show. That's coming up. Kaylin, I guess, is on her way. Paulina is out today. I'm doing all the voices. Actually, I'm by myself in here. I'm just doing impressions, holding up puppets, and doing it all by myself. I have an etiquette question for you guys. And maybe this is a simple thing, but I'm worried about it because this weekend, remember Ben Hameen?
3: Oh, yeah.
1: Intern Ben Hameen. So Bella Hameen is the, what would she be? The successor to. Bella Hameen is the successor to Ben Hameen.
2: The heir.
1: Whose name is, he was our intern for a couple of years. His name is Bennett, but called him Ben, not Benjamin. Everyone called him Ben, then it was like, okay, Benjamin. And he's like, but my name isn't Benjamin, it was Bennett. So it was Ben Hameen. And I don't know where it came up.
2: It's a lot. Yeah.
1: I don't know how this happened. He getting married this weekend. And it's a destination wedding. Oh. Bloomington, Illinois.
3: Oh,
1: so it's a destination.
3: Okay.
1: I'll be staying at the lovely Days Inn, I think. I'm so excited to go.
2: Wow.
1: Can you tell? He has a wedding website, and I went there, and there's a registry with, pots and pans and microwaves and stuff or whatever. And I wrote to him, and I said, Ben, what do you really want money, right? Like, but there's no place to give you money. You don't have, like a honey fund or one of those websites. He goes, just sell it to me.
2: Oh.
3: Not Benjamin.
1: Because I said, do you want any of this crap? Is there anything on here that you... Because I always ask the dude sometimes, like especially younger people, I'm like, is there anything on here that you don't think anyone's going to buy you? Because
2: right.
1: I'll buy it. If you did you guys like, I don't know. Did you put a sex swing on here and you really want someone to get it for you and no one's going to? I will. I'll be that guy. And he was like, I don't want anything on that list. I want, just give us money. We need money. And they're young and whatever. But you can just sell it to me. Now, I don't know about that.
3: Right.
1: But if I give the guy a check, I'm not sure if he'd know what to do with it because he's like 12.
2: Right. Like, what do you,
1: And I guess you could put cash dollar bills in a card and bring that to the wedding. But I'm a little uncomfortable with the idea of just shooting the guy over, some money.
2: Honestly, it's efficient. I don't know.
1: Will his wife even know that I did it?
3: No.
1: Like, it would be very.
3: Tell her. He's not telling her.
1: It would be very easy if you could do that. Like, honestly, if I could just shoot over. Whatever I'm going to give him, and then I'm done with this. I don't have to think about it anymore.
2: Right.
1: But I assume there needs to be a proper thing to do would be to have a card, right?
3: Yes.
1: And then do I write in the card, and by the way, I shot over this much money, you know what I mean?
3: Like, yeah.
1: Do you write a check and hope that they can, figure out how to scan that thing in?
3: Yeah, checks are crazy for Ben Hameen. I don't even know if he wouldn't know what to do with
1: that's
3: that.
1: What I mean.
3: Yeah,
1: that's
3: what I mean.
1: He
3: wouldn't know where to go, where to sign. He would not know. He'd probably have to Google it. But I think it is a good question because even as I'm planning a wedding, I don't really know the etiquette on how to do this whole thing. Like, we don't really need a registry because we live together already. Everything's there. But also, I'm not comfortable with putting like a QR code around the bar. I just feel like it's kind of like,
1: I feel like you put a, you add something to like the invitation, you have the nice invitation.
3: Yeah.
1: And then you add a little card with a QR code in there that goes to your wedding website that then kind of tells the story.
3: Okay. Cause that even makes me feel weird though.
1: But like, see, everybody wants to get, everyone is, well, I hope everybody going to your wedding wants to give you a gift. And I think people want it to be as easy as possible.
3: True.
1: So I don't think you making it easy for people to do the thing that they have to do anyway, I don't think that's rude.
3: Okay.
1: I don't know about a QR code at the bar.
3: Like, I've gone to weddings and, like, on the dinner table, there is a QR code.
1: Like, certain people, the ones who haven't given a gift yet, have a QR code at their table.
3: Right.
1: Hey, cheap ass, where's my present?
3: Right. See, I don't know.
1: I say make it easy. I say make it really easy, because he didn't. He sent me a link, and then I'm going through there. I'm like, well, I know where to stay, and I know where it is. I know what I'm supposed to wear. But, like, I also, where am I supposed to give you money?
3: Right.
1: And there was no spot to do that. And I think that's another thing you can do is get on one of those websites where, the Honey Fund website, or you can say, hey, we're grown and sexy and we're all set up on knife kits and whatever else, knife blocks, but hey, we're planning a honeymoon. Or I guess you could, and then do you throw in like a link for a donation? to some cause to make it like to offset the fact that really you just want people to hand you cash? Does that make it seem less tacky?
3: I think it would, but it's like I really don't want that.
1: You want the donation to your charity. Hey, Claire.
4: Hey, how's it going?
1: Good morning. You just went through this.
4: Yeah, I just got married on the 25th.
1: Okay.
3: Congratulations.
1: Congratulations to you. Now, what do you do? Like, I got to go to this wedding this weekend. I got to give this guy some money. I mean, I could put cash in a card, but that, I don't know, that could get stolen or even then. So you'd have to take the cash to the bank.
4: I had it all happen. Okay. I had it all. So I used this website called The Knot, and so I did just straight up cash, whether it's cash, Zelle, or through the website, The Knot, and it goes directly into my savings. You can keep track of who sent what through there if they were to send it through there.
1: Right, but he didn't do that.
4: I had fun opening all the envelopes.
1: He didn't do that, though. He didn't give me a link to give money. He gave me a link to buy a toaster. And he don't want a toaster.
4: Just bring, your best option is to bring the envelope. I did have a check that was given to me by one of my bosses, and it bounced because he forgot he closed that account and did not throw out the checks. So,
1: all right,
4: I've had it all happen. If he says Zelle, send it through Zelle if that's an option for you.
1: So I'm just going to Zelle. I'm just going to Zelle the guy some money. Here you go, buddy. Congratulations. Yeah. Here's a Zelle.
4: Yeah.
1: That just seems
4: at the end of the day, it's all spendable. At the end of the day,
3: That's true, girl.
1: All right, thank you, Claire. Have a good day. Congratulations.
4: You're welcome.
1: Well, I want to walk up to his now soon-to-be wife and be like, hey, I sent him money.
3: Right.
1: All right, so don't let him try and tell you, you know what I mean? Because it goes to his account.
2: Yeah.
1: So Fred, how cheap of him. He didn't give us anything.
3: And if you don't get a thank you card after, then you know?
1: You know how many weddings I've been to in the last couple of years with no acknowledgement of gifts? I think it's crazy to me.
3: Really?
1: It's crazy to me. I thought that, and I just, it's like destination wedding, but you got to go someplace. Like, send a note, man. Mm-hmm. Like, a little note. Hey, Mary the nurse. We got a lot of nurses calling in today. Hi, Mary the nurse. How you doing?
5: Hi, good morning. I'm doing well. How are you?
1: Doing great. So it's okay just to Zelle the dude some cash. Just here you go, bud. Like the guy who came over to paint. Just shoot it over there.
5: Honestly, we just got married on July 25th. There are so many people who didn't even get us cards. They just sent money via Venmo or Zelle.
1: And you're okay with that?
5: I mean, I think I married a really good guy, and he's being honest with me about the amount of money he's being sent. But honestly, it's so much easier. And Kiki, I heard you talking about the registry. So we lived together before we got married, and we didn't need any more stuff. So what we did was we started a honeymoon fund.
3: Okay. So people could just give money towards the trip and the vacation.
5: Yeah. Yeah. Okay. Yeah.
1: That should be
5: and
1: the only
5: even,
1: link.
3: Okay.
5: They did that for the bridal shower and even for the wedding. People were still contributing to that fund. So it was so easy, so nice. And we're going to Europe next week, and it's completely paid for off other people's dimes.
1: See, that makes sense to me. Like, if you're grown and you have all that stuff, you know, then I get that. Like, just come on, don't buy me $100 worth of towels I don't need. Just give me $100 to go towards money. And there's a website that you could that will facilitate all of this, and it's for this purpose. Yep. He doesn't have that, so that's my issue. And then what do you do? Do you write on the card like, hey, you know, congratulations. I know there's nothing in this card because I Zelled it to you.
2: Right.
1: It just feels weird to give somebody an empty card.
5: I know. Well, the people who sent us money via Zelle or, you know, whatnot, didn't even get us a card.
1: See, I
5: created a note in my phone just keeping track of who sent us a gift so I know. But they didn't even get us a card, which, you know, it's fine. What do you do with a card anyways?
3: That's true. And that's the new wave. People don't really stop to buy cards. It's easier to just send you cash.
1: All right, well, I'll send him his $50. Hang on. Thank you. Have a good day.
5: Thanks. You too. Have a good one.
1: I got to send him more than that.
3: Yeah, man. Go ahead. Hit him up. He's waiting on that, too.
1: Oh, I know he is.
3: He's waiting on that.
1: Visa gift card, someone said. And Tina wants a tangible gift. Look, I'm not buying the guy a food processor, okay? He doesn't need that.
3: No. I mean, he could... I'm not mad at like new towels and things like that either.
1: You know what? I want her. I'm gonna text him. I'm gonna say I want her number, and I'll sell it to her.
3: Yes. Yes, I agree with that.
1: I'll sell it to her. And then that way, because I don't know her as well as I know him. So I could totally be, oh, man, Fred's so cheap. He showed up here, didn't give us anything.
3: Right.
1: Meanwhile, he's pulling up in a brand new Lamborghini. Where'd you get that? Wake up.
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2: Joey from Vermont, a farmer trying to get through the winter. Adriana from South Carolina, a single mother living

0: I'm a lover. I'm a fighter. I'm your brother. I am everything you ain't. Hey. And shout out to who but Stank. I'm your lover. I'm your brother. I'm your mother. And I'm everything you ain't.
1: Period.
0: Shout out to who but Stank.
2: The Fred Show is on.
3: That's how that song goes. All these years, I never knew that.
0: Yes, yes.
3: And how prophetic, because I think it came out before Hoobastank. So that's incredible. Wednesday, August 5th. Happy birthday, Kaylin.
1: Thank you.
3: Hello, Jason Brown. Hi, Paul. Paulina is not here. Paulina
1: hey,
3: called
1: girl.
3: In sick. Yeah. Hey, hi. What's up? Hi, Kiki.
1: Good morning.
3: Even though I'm staring at Kiki, I said Paulina.
1: Was
3: Bella
1: it self-induced
3: here.
1: On this time? Or?
3: I don't know.
1: Okay.
3: I received notification yesterday that today wasn't going to happen. So that's, I don't know. I hope everything
1: she's
3: is okay.
1: Planning.
3: Yeah, maybe she was. I'm really not sure. Showbiz Shelley versus Mackenzie. This is the third tiebreaker. Mackenzie's fourth time on the show. $2,350 is the prize. It's like a 39 game win streak until Miss Mackenzie came along, who I think one or two more times and we put her on the payroll.
4: Yeah,
3: so.
4: They talk about it.
2: Yeah, they talk better than they type.
4: They talk about it.
2: These are the radio blogs on the Fred Show.
3: Also, a brand new waiting by the phone is next. Why did somebody get ghosted? Like we're writing in our diaries, except we say them aloud. We call them blogs. Kiki. Go.
0: All right. Dear blog, I need your opinion on something because we talked about this before as far as being in a relationship and you don't have serious issues, but then there's those small little things that, you know, you want to get. Like, am I taking this the wrong way? But I just need to know. So basically,
3: look, I just got Ja Rule to commit, and now you don't. So don't back out now.
0: No, we're not backing out. But I'm like, should I be concerned? Because, listen, hear me out. Timothy does this thing where he goes to work and he works and it's all good.
1: Love that.
0: Right? We love a man that works. But when he comes home, he sits in the driveway. And at first it was like he was sitting in the driveway for like 10 minutes. And I'm like, cool, whatever. You know, I do that too.
1: Mm-hmm.
0: Now it's like he's sitting in the driveway for like 45 minutes. And I'm like, What are you doing? Like, what's going on out there? And I know it's probably harmless. I saw this girl on TikTok one time. She like approached her man and did this whole thing. And like, she's like, I'm in the house cooking dinner and you're sitting in the car. But like, I understand. I even like to decompress in the car when I get home. I'll sit in the driveway, whatever. But like, I'm starting to be like, what are you doing out there?
3: What is he doing for 45 minutes?
0: And he's like, I was just sitting there. He's like, I was on the phone with your brother, or I was on YouTube, whatever. Like, he's not. I know he's not doing anything. But like,
3: but why does he want to do it in the house? Right. Why does he want to come inside?
0: I don't know. And I got on TikTok, and I'm noticing that this is a new, like, this is a common thing amongst partners. Like, when one gets off of work, they will sit in the car and just sit there. And I do it too, but not. I'm like 10 to 15 minutes, not 45. What are you doing?
3: What do you think it is?
0: I don't know. Another woman? I don't know.
3: Another woman in a driveway?
1: Yeah.
0: I don't know.
1: She's crouched down.
0: I don't know.
3: Rather ambitious of him.
0: Should I be worried? Do I need to? I don't know. What do I need to do?
3: I mean, I get if you're on the phone at the given time that you pull in, and maybe it's on speaker or something, so you just sit there and finish your conversation.
0: Mm-hmm.
3: But with gas prices these days, right. I'm turning the damn car off. So I don't know what I don't know. Does he maybe need a little alone time? But how long is his drive?
0: His drive is pretty long.
3: Well, then that should be you would think that would be the decompression time.
0: Right. Exactly. So
1: my mom does this, and it used to trigger me to no end. I don't know why it triggers us. I'm just like, get out of the car.
0: Nosy. I think that's what it is.
1: For sure. But when you talk about dumb fights, recently on Summer House, this couple who had been married forever, they got into a fight because the husband claimed that she gave him FUIs.
0: Oh.
1: I don't even know what those are, but it started a whole fight. And he's like, she gave me FUIs. It's like, okay.
0: Like she looked at him
1: the
0: wrong way.
1: Yeah, just looked at him the wrong way. So like sometimes it's just the little things that you're like, why?
0: It has to be. I don't know. I don't know. I'm just wondering what's going on in the car.
3: Did he go on Pimp My Ride and there's like a full amusement park in the back of his car?
0: It probably is, honestly. His car is wild.
3: Did I send you this one the other day? Pimp My Ride popped up. If you're a child of the 2000s and you remember this, it popped up. The one where they put the CT scanner or whatever it was, the MRI machine in the back of the guy's car. I thought I sent that to you on TikTok.
1: So dumb.
3: It was a nurse and she had like a pickup truck and she goes to pick up her Pimp My Ride and that dude, not Exhibit, but the other guy was like, you're a nurse. So we put a full-on x-ray machine in the back of your car. Oh,
1: yeah. She wants to work she's not at work.
3: It was a full-on MRI machine. It was like, what am I going to do? Pull up in front of people's houses and offer people scans?
1: Kiki, I was going to say that maybe because he can't be on social during his drive that he's on social, but you say he doesn't have social.
0: Right.
1: So like, what he is will he looking watch, at?
0: He goes down the true crime YouTube journey. Like, he's always on YouTube watching some type of, I don't know, podcast or something. But I'm also just like, what are you doing in that car? Like, I'm looking on the Ring camera just watching.
3: The man wants peace, okay?
0: That's what they're saying.
3: Apparently, he can't get peace inside of his own home. So let the man have his 45 minutes of decompression.
0: I guess.
3: Waiting by the phone is new and next. The Fred Show is commercial free. The next 40 minutes, no commercials. Good morning.

0: left waiting by the phone? It's the Fred Show.
1: Jared, good morning. Welcome to the show. How are you?
2: Good morning. How are you guys doing?
1: Doing okay, man. What's going on with this woman, Alicia, on waiting by the phone? Trying to figure out if you've been ghosted. So we need to know the backstory. I want to hear about how you met, any dates you've been on, and then where things are now.
2: Yeah. We met on Instagram, and, you know, I took her out for drinks. Things went great. And now she's not getting back to me, and I need your help getting back in touch with her is really what it is.
1: Okay. So you look back on this date, and you feel good about it? I mean, you feel like the conversation... This is the same questions I ask every time, and people lie. But you feel like the conversation went well, everything was flowing, the chemistry was there... Nothing weird, nothing strange. She didn't get up. She didn't slap you. I mean, like, everything was...
2: Yeah.
1: You really thought it was a good date.
2: Everything was great. And I really think we'd be a power couple. Everything went great. I just really need to get back in touch with her. I think you guys can help me with that.
1: You think you'd be a power couple?
3: Right.
1: And I heard you react to that, Kiki.
3: Yes, what are y'all getting into?
1: Yeah, like Michelle and Barack.
3: Okay.
1: Like Bonnie and Clyde?
2: Something like that, yeah.
1: Like Thelma and Louise?
3: Yes.
2: I like Bonnie and Clyde. I like that's a good one, yeah.
1: Oh, so you commit crime together. Okay, maybe this is telling. But all right, look, Jared, I'm sorry that you have not heard from Alicia. So we're going to play a song, come back, see if we can get her on the phone. We're going to ask some questions on your behalf. And, you know, the hope as always is that we can straighten this out and set you up on another date that we pay for, okay?
2: Okay.
1: Let's see what's going on next. Part 2 of Waiting by the Phone right after Olivia Dean back in 3 minutes. It's a Fred Show.

0: Olivia Dean, it's the Fred Show, Big Money with Showbiz Shelley. It's $2,350 and Mackenzie back for the fourth time. That's coming up. Hey, Jared.
1: Yeah.
0: Let's call Alicia. You guys recently went on a date. You went out for drinks. You really need to get in touch with her, you said, because you liked her a lot. You thought the date went great. You believe that you'd be a massive power couple, I believe you said. And
1: yep.
0: And yet she's not calling you back since the date. You're confused. You have no idea why. And you'd like us to find out.
1: That's pretty much it.
0: All right. Let's call Alicia now. Good luck, Jared.
1: Thank you.
2: Hello?
0: Hi, is this Alicia?
2: This is she.
0: Alicia, hi, good morning. My name is Fred. I'm calling from the Fred Show, the morning radio show, and I have to tell you that we are on the radio right now, and I would need your permission to continue with the call. Is it okay if we chat for a second? You can hang up anytime.
2: Okay.
0: Yeah, I know it's a little bit strange, but we appreciate that. We're calling on behalf of a guy named Jared, who we just spoke to a minute ago. He wrote us an email. He told us that he had met you and you guys had gone on a date that he thought went really well, but he can't get a hold of you since the date, and he wants to know why.
2: Well, I can't really believe he doesn't know why I'm not responding.
0: They never do, Alicia. They never do. But no, he doesn't. He told us he had a great experience, and he thought there was a lot of chemistry, and he liked you a lot. So what happened?
2: I mean, I wouldn't really call it a date. It felt more like a business meeting to me. But yeah, initially, I thought it was going to be a date, and his Instagram like didn't have a lot for me to sort of creep on, but he seemed like he might be cute, and he was like very kind and responsive when we were messaging. And my friends have just been like on me lately of like, I'm being too picky. And so I was like, okay, whatever. I'll meet with him. We went to a public place for drinks, and basically my first red flag with him was that when I asked him what he did for work, he was just like very unclear, and his answer sort of felt like word salad-y.
0: Okay.
2: Yeah.
0: That's never a good sign. Like, that means you either don't have a job or you're doing something illegal.
3: Yeah, scamming.
0: Yeah.
2: Right.
0: Yeah.
2: Exactly. Right. And it was just kind of, I don't know, made me feel uncomfortable. But he was also just like very overly complimentary about my looks in a way that I was like, okay, you need to chill out. He just like wouldn't stop being like, you're so beautiful, and I just refuse to believe you're not a model. You should be modeling. And then he, like, got out his phone and was pointing out specific photos of me on Instagram. It was like, you know, oh, this photo of you on the boat in the red bikini is, like, so hot. And it was just making me so uncomfortable. And so then I told him that I needed to leave because I had an early morning. And then once I told him I was leaving, then he finally came out with it. And he was basically like, I manage a bunch of models who make online content. And he thinks that he was like, we could make so much money together. We could be incredible together. And I was just like,
0: he's a manager.
2: So you're trying to turn me into an OnlyFans model. So I'm pretty sure that's the only reason why he asked me out.
0: That's a fantastic compliment.
2: So
0: no one on a date has ever been like, you know what you should do, man? You should be on OnlyFans. Like, people would pay for that. Like, no one has ever said that to me. Now, I understand why that's off-putting when you're in the context of you're going out with a guy and you're trying to find a romantic connection and he's, you know, drooling over you and trying to sign you to a business agreement to put you on the internet.
2: Yeah.
3: Business, yes.
2: Yeah.
0: No, I get that. Oh, I'm sorry. Go right ahead.
2: Well, if I'm gonna start an OnlyFans, then I'm gonna do it myself. I'm not gonna have like a manager that I'm giving money to.
0: You cut out the middleman, girl.
3: Exactly.
0: Yeah.
2: I'm not doing that.
0: I forgot to mention that Jared is here. I'm very forgetful, Jared.
2: Oh,
0: you,
2: God.
0: Yeah. Yeah. You didn't tell us you were a manager.
1: Yeah, I mean, you know, I've got a, you know, a couple of girls that do tasteful online content, but I really think she should be modeling. You know, I mean, I think she's in, you know, Alicia, you're in the wrong
0: she's
1: career.
0: A generational talent. Yeah.
1: I think she is, man. You know, you know, whether it's, you know, OnlyFans or it doesn't have to be OnlyFans, but I'm just saying, I think that, you know, she could be doing great things, you know, and I'd love to help her with that and just take a small cut. And, small, you know, cut.
0: Of course,
1: yeah, you
2: great
1: know.
2: Things, looking hot on the internet, making you money.
0: Right. But here's the thing, are you only going on dates in order to recruit new talent for your business, or do you go out, like, was this sincere at all? Because if she's that attractive.
1: Of course it was sincere.
0: And she was into you. Then you could have been dating her romantically, but you messed it up by talking about how you're going to make her money by putting her on the internet. I don't understand what your purpose is here, because it sounds, Alicia, the way you described it, like things were going to go okay until he started getting weird.
1: I mean, I don't think it's weird to want her to make a ton of money.
0: You
1: know?
0: Hey, Creepo, I didn't ask you. I asked her. I asked her.
2: Yeah. I mean, I wouldn't say that I was fully on board. I was a little intrigued, but I think it went off the rails pretty quickly, where I could tell, like, somebody that I want to spend more time with than this moment.
0: Okay, now Jared, your turn. What's your response?
1: Again, I think that, you know, she has an amazing potential. I think I could speed up her process of getting to the, you know, amount of money she should be making.
0: I see.
1: On but, the, you know,
0: for the thing that she doesn't want to do.
3: Exactly. No.
1: I was going to say, I think if she'd understand the income potential, she's really, you know, stepping away from here. That, you know, and how fast I can get her there. You know, that I think we'd have a much different viewpoint on this.
0: Jared, do you ever post on Craigslist?
1: Not really. I don't think that you could find the right people there, honestly.
0: Okay. I don't know. I don't know. Something about this guy made me think maybe he was involved. He was a frequenter to Craigslist. It was giving that. Yeah, right.
4: Yeah. That was
0: giving,
4: my first thought.
0: It's giving kind of a weird vibe. But all right. Alicia, I don't even think I have to ask. You do not want to go out with Jared again? You're not interested in his business proposal?
1: I don't know why he'd suggest that.
2: Yeah, no, absolutely.
1: Maybe she does.
2: I do not want to go out. I feel like I need a shower. You sound curvier by the moment. No.
1: Yeah. Mm-hmm. Okay, she doesn't want to go out, but I mean, could we talk more about this possible income opportunity?
2: No. How many times can I say no? I'm
0: waiting for him to ask about our car's extended warranty. Like, all right, look, she's not interested. Jared, I'm sorry, you're gonna have to go find different prospects. You're gonna have to get back out there.
1: I think she'll come around.
0: I don't.
4: Leave her alone.
0: I don't. But guys, Alicia, Jared, good luck to both of you.
1: All right. Thank you.
0: The Entertainment Report, and yet another tiebreaker with Showbiz Shelley in the showdown versus McKenzie for $2,350. That's next. 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
2: All right, so country music just made history, which is pretty crazy. For the first time ever, all top five songs, or spots, I should say, on the Billboard Hot 100 are country. Now, of course, number one, Miss Ella Langley's Choosin' Texas, which has been sitting pretty at number one for 16 straight weeks. She has made history of her own. Right behind her, we've got Morgan Wallen's new single, Been By Now, which he just dropped, so that's pretty crazy. I Knew It, I Knew You by Taylor Swift in number three, which I... Okay. Boston by Stella Lefty. Kiki just talked to her, asked her why the train was going to Boston. I don't even know if we have an answer. And to round it out, it is Morgan Wallen and Ella Langley again with their duet, I Can't Love You Anymore. And this happens slowly, starting at about 2023, not country music, but the groundwork was kind of laid. Morgan Wallen was showing up in the top five. Luke Combs as well. He was breaking chart records. Then came Shaboozey, 2024. He tied the record for the longest non-holiday reign with 19 weeks at the top. But this is a big milestone. Country music isn't just holding its own. It's kind of running the show right now. So if you like country, good news for you. If you don't, I mean, you know, then listen to other music on your own time, because the Hot 100 doesn't really affect you. In other music news, and this is big as well, Linkin Park just announced Unshatter, a brand new documentary directed by their own Joe Hahn, and it's coming to theaters this fall. This isn't just a concert film. It is the story of how a band that seemed to be done after that tragic loss of Chester Bennington in 2017 found its way back. Joe says that what started as filming one show turned into something way bigger as the band figured out what the future would look like and they kept cameras rolling. The result is a very, very intimate look at the uncertainty, the healing, and the creative spark that led to their 2024 album From Zero, and also pretty historical, the introduction of a new female vocalist, Emily Armstrong, as well as drummer Colin Britton. The film hits theaters worldwide September 30th, and fans can grab the live soundtrack recorded in Sao Paulo, Brazil on September 25th. It will be powerful whether or not you like their music or listen to them, because of course that was such a tragedy. The straight women need to chill out, because if you are a fan of Heated Rivalry, you already know that this show has exploded in a big way, and I think that's pretty much the top demo of women who are obsessed with it. Now that cameras are rolling on season two in Toronto, the cast and crew are learning that fame does come with a little bit of a price. The official Instagram account had to post yesterday basically saying, we love you, but please back off. It's polite, but you can tell they mean business. Fans have been showing up to filming locations, and it's getting a little close for comfort. Things got very tense with the show's stars. I mean, Connor Story, who plays Ilya Rosanoff, I mean, he should have never let us see his backside, his butt, because I could put a glass right on that, and it's making the women go crazy. He has started turning, and you can watch over time, like, they were so happy and excited to be there, and then I've noticed he's starting to turn down photo requests. And then I saw poor Hudson Williams, who plays Shane Hollander. He had this run-in in Paris, and these photographers were following him to his hotel, and they weren't actual fans. They gave him a photo of him, and he burned it. Like, he just lost it. He was like, just stop following me. Leave me alone. So this is kind of a story about how fast fame can sort of turn. The creators are, of course, grateful, but they have to draw a line. It's getting out of control, which is pretty wild. And at a time where everyone's kind of broke, you know, lots of layoffs happening, budget cuts, Whoopi Goldberg says she's not affected, and she wants to let us know. So which is a really relatable thing to do right now.
3: Yeah.
2: So she sat down with Kiki Palmer, who we love, on her podcast, and also a great podcast, by the way. But she casually dropped the bombshell about her paycheck for The View. She said if fans saw it, they'd be shocked because of how big the number is. She didn't actually say the number, but she left us all guessing. And she admitted that the show isn't even her top earner. So thank you, girl. Word is, I think we're talking mid seven figures, puts her at the top of the host pay scale, probably, for TV. But that's not the whole story. Apparently, everyone on the panel took a pay cut when season 29 rolled around, and their wardrobe budget got trimmed. So I guess Whoopi says she's still bringing in, you know, a lot of money and doesn't really feel affected by all of that. And she said, a girl's got to eat. I never married and I have to support myself. So she wants to remind us that we are poor and she is doing just fine. Not even her top earner. I'm trying to figure out what else her... I gotta look into what else got going on. Like, it's
3: teach me your way.
2: Sister Act residuals.
3: It's a great movie.
4: From She's just an Jason. Airbnb host. Yeah. And guess what it is? Yeah.
2: What could, girl? I mean, stocks. What are we doing? If you want to see our little faces today, you can always do that on Twitch or YouTube. Fred Show Radio. Same name on Instagram as well as Threads, and the Fred Show TikTok is all the waiting by the phones and behind the scenes stuff. And we are always on the very free iHeartRadio app.
4: All right, Mackenzie is back. $2,350. Her fourth appearance, third tiebreaker. Who will win? Or will it roll on new player tomorrow? We'll find out next. Fred Show is on.

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2: Hi, good morning.
1: Showbiz Shelly. Very exciting. Third tiebreaker, fourth appearance for Mackenzie on the show. $2,350 is the prize. You have won 1,194 times all time. You've only lost 81, but Mackenzie is very good. Hi, Mackenzie. Welcome back.
3: Good morning. Hello.
1: You getting bored yet?
3: A little bit.
1: A little bit? Well, then why don't you take her out then and we can be done with this?
3: I am trying my hardest.
4: You're earning more money, girl.
1: I was going to say, you're bored by almost making $2,350?
3: I'm joking completely. Mm-hmm. Don't worry. I'm happy to be here.
4: Mm-hmm. I'll play.
1: Mm-hmm. Yeah, me too. I have the answers too, so I'll win. All right, let's go. 5 pop culture questions. Good luck, guys.
2: All right, Mackenzie, good luck.
3: Thank you.
1: Well, maybe we're getting bored of you, Mackenzie. We are not. But which band gave out 37,000 free cruise trips to fans during a recent show at Fenway?
3: The Zac Brown Band.
1: Which singer told Rolling Stone that she was planning to take a break from music after Brat, but inspiration hit, so she dropped music, fashion, film?
3: Charlie XCX.
1: During a recent interview, Tate McRae dodged questions about her rumored Olympian hockey player boyfriend. What's his name?
2: 3, 2, 1.
3: Jack Hughes?
1: I don't know, Jason.
5: Let's see how the rest go.
4: I think she got it.
5: Kaylin fully said one, so.
1: All right, it's up to you. Which former president had a birthday yesterday? Was it Barack Obama, George W. Bush, or Bill Clinton?
2: 3, 2, 1.
1: And fans think that Bradley Cooper and Gigi Hadid are married. Which former One Directioner does Gigi have a daughter with?
3: Zayn Malik.
1: All right, you going to give her a 5?
5: Yeah.
2: It's up to you, Jason.
1: Okay.
2: All right. I don't want to.
1: That's a 5. A 5.
2: Stop, Mackenzie, stop.
1: And she got one at the buzzer, so there was some controversy, but the judge is Jason.
4: Oh, no. I'm worried, Shelly Luckett.
1: All right, you ready?
2: Yeah.
1: Which band gave out 37,000 free cruise trips to fans during a recent show at Fenway?
2: Oh, no. When
4: 3.
2: He talks about it.
4: 2.
1: Really?
4: 1.
2: I don't know. I don't remember.
1: Really?
4: Okay, no controversy.
1: Zac Brown Band.
2: Oh, right.
1: Which singer told Rolling Stone that she was planning to take a break from music after Brat, but inspiration hit, so she dropped music, fashion, film?
2: Charlie XCX.
1: Yeah, during a recent interview, Tate McRae dodged questions about her rumored Olympian hockey player boyfriend. Name him.
2: Jack Hughes.
1: Yeah. Which former president had a birthday yesterday? Barack Obama, George W. Bush, or Bill Clinton?
2: Oh, no.
4: Okay. 3. 2.
2: Barack Obama?
1: It was, and fans think that Bradley Cooper and Gigi Hadid are married. Which former One Directioner does Gigi have a daughter with?
2: Zayn.
1: Yeah, that's a 4, and that is a loss, Mackenzie.
4: Wow.
1: You don't have to be bored anymore. You win. Man, that was very generous of Jason. $2,350. You just won.
3: Thank you, guys. Oh, my goodness.
2: It's always the Zach Browns, Luke Bryans, Luke what? I just can't with that.
1: I knew the answer to that one.
2: There's no Brian.
4: Wow, Fred. Next time you can play.
1: There's no phone a friend in this game. So that is loss number 82, and Mackenzie is going home with $2,350. Mackenzie, thank you for your patience. Great job. Hang on 1 second.
3: Thank you.
1: Okay, stay right
2: Why
1: there.
2: Why is she so good?
1: Yeah, oh, she's so good. She can hang with a gorilla.
4: Boots. Mackenzie, let me hold $5, girl.
1: Boo. I knew the second I started that it wasn't going to be good. Allergies. This whole thing is a disaster. All right, well, Jason, write the get your feather pen out.
2: Your quill.
1: Write the check.
5: Yep.
1: $2,350 for Mackenzie. We start back again tomorrow at 100. Wow.
2: Man,
1: Shelly, you gotta listen to the program.
2: I do. I just try to retain everything. I'm trying.
1: I don't know. Okay.
6: Zach Brown.
1: Well, have a great day. I guess we'll start. Yeah, Zach Brown just texted us. He was like, "We're done with you."
7: Yes, no crew.
2: That's my third was Zach Brown.
1: He was gonna. Yeah, he was gonna hook you up with
2: band. Yeah, he's a band.
8: You get confused by Luke Bryan and Zach Brown. No,
1: Zach Brown. Luke Bryan and Luke Combs.
2: Luke Combs. I just can't.
1: Yeah,
7: now I'm confused.
1: You lost. $100 tomorrow. Have a good day.
2: You too. Bye.
1: All right. Well, we didn't need that money anyway. Game Show Wednesday. Definitely going to be Paulina. Jason, the jack of all trades. He's doing that too.
5: Okay.
1: You ready?
5: Yeah.
1: Okay. We'll play next. Stay here.
0: Hey. More Fred Show next.
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8: I don't want to be excluded because then it's like people don't like me or don't care.
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8: That sums it up. Wednesday, August 5th. Happy birthday, Kaylin. Hello, Jason Brown.
11: Hi.
8: Hello, Kiki, because Paulina's out today.
12: Hi.
8: Jobin Shelley is here. She just cost us a bunch of money.
11: Yes.
8: So, wah, wah. And Bella Hameen's here on the phone. And the text, 855-591-1035. In for Paulina. Playing definitely going to beat Paulina is Jason Brown.
11: Hello.
8: General knowledge questions against Jason. If you'd like to take him on, Game Show Wednesday, game number 2, 855-591-1035. Kiki karaoke after that. Kaylin gets to pick the songs because it's her birthday.
12: Yay!
8: The Entertainment Report, fun fact, it's all coming up. And we're commercial free. The next

0: voice, I hear
1: it's the Fred Show. Do you have what it takes to battle?
2: You're definitely going to be Paulina, pero not today.
3: Well, maybe. Maybe. I don't know, because Paulina's not here, so. You want to sing a song?
4: Oh, boy.
3: Jason Brown, intro. Sing your song now. Let's go.
4: Here it's me again, doing another feature. I don't know what I'm doing, but I'm going to try. It's Jason Brown, and everyone else is gone.
3: Hey.
4: Help me, please.
5: Yes.
3: Jason Brown is the Swiss Army knife of radio. He can do absolutely anything on command at any time, including play this game. Give me a fun fact about you, though, Valerie.
5: My fun fact is I have three kids, and two of them are going to start high school this year, and the other one is starting sixth grade.
3: Wow, exciting. What are their names?
5: Chase, Paisley, and Phoenix.
3: Okay, good name, Phoenix. Phoenix better be he better be cool. Like, Phoenix has got to be cool. Rockstar. You understand? Like, when you name your kid Phoenix, the high expectations.
5: Phoenix is actually a girl, and she's my roommate's daughter, and she is a beast at cheerleading.
3: Well, then she better be a gangster, and she is. So there you go. Five That's general right. knowledge questions, normally against Paulina, but Jason's playing, so Jason, get out.
4: Okay, bye.
3: All right, he's going to the sound booth. Boof. He cannot hear the question. She said, good luck. He said, he's going to get you because he's such a fierce competitor. Valerie, question number one. The late Neil Armstrong has a birthday today. What is he known for?
5: Bicycle racing.
3: Bicycle racing?
2: Okay. I know what she did.
3: Yep, I do too. Right. Retour de France. That's exactly right. Yeah. That's right. What is the tallest mountain in the world?
5: Kilimanjaro.
3: How many sides would a heptagon have?
2: Three.
5: Eight.
3: Which fruit also refers to a brand new car with malfunctions or defects?
5: A lemon.
3: And what is the name for the sunken channels on either side of a bowling lane?
5: The gutter.
3: Okay, you got a two. So here comes Jason Brown. Fair. A two.
4: Oh, okay.
3: Yeah. So a tie would go to you because we only play once a week.
4: Right, okay.
3: This doesn't go against Paulina's record. It'd be funny if it did, but you ready?
4: Yes.
3: The late Neil Armstrong has a birthday today. What is he known for?
4: Riding a bike.
3: Are you serious?
2: First of all, he's still with us, and that's Lance. Oh.
3: Lance is alive.
4: Having only one thing down there.
2: Correct, but that's the wrong person.
3: Still the wrong Armstrong. Oh. Neil Armstrong was an astronaut who was the first person to walk on the moon.
4: Oh, okay.
3: So, but you both did that. So, all of a sudden, it's okay,
4: yes,
3: I guess.
4: Girl. Okay.
3: What is, apparently, there's a real misunderstanding about the Armstrong. What is the tallest mountain in the world?
4: Everest.
3: It is. Yeah.
4: Okay.
3: How many sides would a heptagon have?
4: Heptagon?
3: Yeah, huh?
4: I don't even know what that shape looks like. Seven.
3: That's right.
4: Shut up!
3: I will. Shut up.
4: What?
3: Which fruit?
4: Why am I so smart?
3: I don't know. Neil Armstrong wants to know, too. Which fruit also refers to a brand new car with malfunctions or defects?
4: A lemon.
3: Yeah. And what is the name for the sunken channels on either side of a bowling lane?
4: Oh, the gutters.
3: That is. That's the gutter. So you got a four. Not bad. And you both got the Armstrong question wrong, so that makes Valerie look better. But it is a win for Jason. Valerie, we'll get you some kind of a runner-up prize.
4: Yes.
3: But you were very entertaining, and we appreciate you.
5: Thank you very much. I appreciate it. I feel a little bit silly with the Armstrong one.
2: No, it's all good.
5: Now I'm not going to ever forget it.
3: No, Kilimanjaro, that was a deep cut. I didn't expect, you know, that's a tall one, too, yeah. So I get that.
5: Quick shape of a mountain is what I did.
3: Well,
5: so.
3: And I don't know when the last time I thought about a heptagon was, and then the other two you got, so not too bad. Valerie, hang on a second. Have a great day.
5: Thank you. You guys,
3: right,
5: too.
3: Stay right there. So, I mean, we could give the win to Paulina, but we're not going to. She has to win them herself.
2: Aww.
3: Well, she does. I mean, but Chase, I don't know what your record would be in the game. You've played every game multiple times.
4: Yeah.
3: So. And next up is Jason Karaoke.
4: Yes! Absolutely not.
3: Even though Kiki's sitting right here, we're going to play Jason Karaoke.
2: Can he help me at least?
3: Sure, why not? Kiki Karaoke, the songs today selected by Kaylin because it's Kaylin's birthday. So that is the theme. Kaylin's birthday, 855-591-1035. Call now. All you have to do, this is a very easy game. We're going to start a song, we're going to stop a song, and you have to tell us whether you think Kiki will get the next two lines of lyrics 100% correct. That's it.
2: For them, yes, that's it.
3: That's all they got to do. 855-591-1035. Call now, and we'll play next after Ellie Goulding in 3 minutes. Fred Show.

0: and gentlemen, it's time to play Kinky Karaoke! With help from Jason.
1: Yes.
2: Featuring me.
1: Come on.
3: You earned your check today.
2: Right, yes. Girl, yes.
0: The last step in the gauntlet is for me to go over there and you sit here.
4: Oh, yes.
1: Oh, please. Oh,
2: you hear nothing.
0: And you push all the buttons.
2: Oh, yeah.
1: I would love it.
0: Please. I think everybody should have to take a turn at this chair just so that the next time you get frustrated with me for pushing the wrong button, you're like, okay.
2: Oh, no.
3: I'm
2: do
3: good.
2: Not judge.
3: We trust you.
2: Wait, there's a million
0: the,
2: buttons.
0: The throwback
2: there.
0: Dance party's coming up in a minute. And the fun fact as well, and if you miss Waiting by the Phone, that's on the way. All right. You ready, Kiki?
4: Yes. This will be quick and over soon.
3: No.
0: Oh, no. We're gonna make it last forever.
4: No.
0: Hey, Michael.
5: Dance for me. Perform.
6: Hello.
0: Michael, how you doing? Welcome to the program. Give me a fun fact about you.
6: So, I am a polyglot. I speak 5 languages total.
0: Is that... Ooh. Wait, hold on. Is it word? There's a word for that. What is it again?
6: Polyglot.
3: Glad.
0: Okay, well, you speak English better than I do, too, apparently. So, okay, so you speak English. What are the other 4?
6: I speak Mandarin Chinese, Japanese, Spanish, and French.
0: That's really impressive. And how does one learn all these? Are you the guy on Instagram that walks around saying, I think I know your language? Is that you? Is that who we're talking to right now?
6: No, that is not me. Basically, I've just been studying the languages basically since I was in high school. So it's just years and years and years of practice, basically. And you have to have a passion for it, too.
0: That really is amazing. And Mandarin's very difficult, too. That's amazing. I'm proud of you.
4: Yeah,
0: all right.
4: That's great.
0: Well, let's see how well you know song lyrics. Actually, you don't have to know any song lyrics. Kiki has to know them. She's a polyglot, too.
4: I am a polyglot.
0: Yeah.
4: Yes.
0: Yeah.
4: Pop, lock, and drop it. Yes.
0: Yeah, that's Kiki. That's we have a hard time with one language around here, so I feel really dumb. Okay, first song, and the theme this week is Kaylin's birthday, so she got to pick... Woo. The songs. Dre and Eminem, Forgot About Dre.
4: Oh.
0: I think that's kind of a mean one.
5: Okay. It is.
0: He talks real fast, doesn't he?
5: Nowadays, everybody want to talk.
4: Okay.
0: Right.
4: Yeah, I got
0: so
4: you.
0: Let's see how this goes. Michael, do you think she will get this right or wrong when I stop the song?
4: Oh boy.
6: Well, you know, it is a classic. I think she's gonna get it. I think she's gonna get it right.
0: Okay.
4: Okay. That's iconic. Same OG,
7: but I've been low key, hated on by most these with no cheese, no
4: steals,
7: and no bees, no reels, and no cheese, no smoke mobiles, and no peas. Riding me, cause I'm... You mad at me? Cause I got a job to provide for my family, groceries. But y'all better listen up closely.
5: Some
4: cussing words in there, right?
5: Yep.
0: Some cussing words.
4: Yeah. Drop. And happy birthday, Kaylin.
0: You lost me at Ride Me, but
5: it was
2: like a 50%.
4: It was...
0: We're giving her a 50 on that.
4: Yeah. Yeah.
0: I think that was a very hard one to do. Michael, did you say she would get it right?
4: He did.
0: Okay, we're gonna give it to you. Yeah. 50% on that.
5: To add for my waffle.
0: Now Michael can do it in Mandarin, but

0: forgot how long it takes him to get to the point.
1: Here we go. Nowadays, everybody want to talk like they got something to say. But nothing comes out when you move your lips. Just a bunch of gibberish. Act like they forgot about Dre.
0: Okay.
1: Nowadays, everybody want to talk like they got something to say. But nothing comes out when they move their lips. Gibberish. Act like they forgot about K. Happy birthday,
2: hey,
3: you just made my whole day.
0: I couldn't give you that part, though. That's too easy. But we still gave you the point. Right above it, Drake and Lil Wayne.
3: You know it.
0: Do you think, Michael, do you think Kiki will get this song right or wrong when I stop it?
4: Wow. It depends on what song it is, but I'm
0: right above it.
4: On a limb, and I'm gonna say she probably will get it right.
0: Okay, so he's just saying right without even though I said the title, he's like, I don't know what yeah. he is banking on you.
1: He has faith in me, and I love a man with faith in me.
4: Thank you.
1: Let's go.
0: Come on, okay. All right, let's see here.
1: Yeah. Hey, come on. Put your hands up. Hunk at the school bus right now. Let's go. Come on.
0: Wow.
1: Ooh, happy birthday, Kaylin. Come on.
0: I like the hype. Yeah.
1: Get out of the van, Lil Wayne.
0: Get out of the van.
1: If you know the story, come on.

0: Cause it's Kaylin's birthday. Let's go. You know, we could keep on rapping cause I got a flow. It's my girl birthday. Shout out the Leos. Let's keep on.
1: You like that? Yeah.
2: Okay. I kind of want to be here where that was going. But.
3: You know, this that slow okay. Millionaire Bollywood flowing up. My real friends never hear.
2: A lot of these are word intense songs.
0: Very hard,
2: packed
0: bro.
2: In words.
0: Yes.
2: We couldn't have gone with like a slow moving song.
0: I was expecting Taylor to show up. You know.
2: Well, guess what? Taylor's about to show
0: okay.
2: up.
0: Okay. Live in the
2: same building. All right. So, Michael, you said she was going to get that right.
1: She did.
0: And I did.
4: Yeah, she's better than I would have, though.
0: Thank you.
1: I like my chicks in twos. Oh, we're not. Okay.
2: I'm not giving her that.
0: What?
2: You didn't make the whole song up.
0: I made up a whole song.
1: That was.
2: Right, but that's really the point. Good. You right. made it up. Exactly.
1: I give her 5 points.
2: Exactly. You made it up. That's why you.
0: I call okay. shenanigans.
2: All right. Finally, there had to be a Taylor song. Ooh. Because the theme this week is Kaylin gets to pick the songs. Love Story by Taylor Swift. Story. Love Story. Do
0: okay.
2: you think
0: yes.
2: she will get this right or wrong?
4: You know, I this one I'm pretty confident. Like, I think everyone knows this song.
0: I love
4: song.
0: Him so much.
2: Okay. Do we want Taylor's version? Of course we want Taylor's version.
5: Yes.
2: There would be no other version. All right. So you think she's going to get this right. Let's see how this goes. All right.
4: I sure hope so. First started, I
0: closed my eyes. This is to you, Kaylin.
1: Thank you.
2: Oh,
0: okay.
2: No.
0: This is to you from my heart.
1: Okay.
2: Okay, so we're making this one up too then.
0: Wait,
2: yeah.
1: I picked an easy one.

0: All right. I'm going to give you the hook.
1: Yes. Come on.
0: And
1: Romeo, take me somewhere we can be alone. You know, Kaylin, this is your favorite song. You be the prince and I'ma be the princess. It's a love story. Kaylin, just say yes.
0: Yeah, I mean,
1: I bet you didn't see that we're flashing lights.
2: I bet that was terrible.
0: I think this should be called Kiki Freestyles.

0: princess waiting for you to come home. You'll be the princess. I'll be the princess. It's a love story. Katie, just say yes.
1: All right.
2: You know, you
3: I'm so happy.
1: Flashing this should be called Kiki Freestyles. That should be the name of the segment. Listen. I don't know why we're calling it karaoke.
0: I don't know either. Because karaoke shows the lyrics.
1: Right, exactly.
0: Not one lyric has been shown.
1: Exactly.
0: To me.
1: You don't get a screen for this one. Michael, I don't know. I don't think you won, but nobody loses. So hang on a second. We're going to get you a prize. Say something not that will get us fined. Something that will not get us fined in Mandarin.
4: 早上好，我希望你们都有好片子。
1: Oh no!
4: Hello, and I hope you all have a good morning.
1: I'm hoping that's what you said. Okay, hang on a second, Michael. Have a great day. Thank you for listening.
4: Thank you.
1: All right, stay right there.
3: It's Japanese.
1: I think he just cussed us all out. I think, yeah, and that.

0: 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The fun fact is dedicated to Kaylin's birthday, and it's about cows.
1: Oh.
0: Very interesting fact about cows. I don't think you knew. It's next.
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0: Your favorite animal is a cow. Let's learn about cows. Did you know, and maybe you did, Kaylin, that cows can see in 360 degrees?
1: No, we...
0: They can see in the entire, all around themselves. They have almost total panoramic vision. It's not perfect 360, but their field of view typically spans about 300 to 360 degrees, depending on head position. The wide range comes from their eyes being set on the sides of their heads, which is a trait common to grazing prey animals like me. And we have that in common. I'm in that same family of animals, grazing prey animals. This literal placement allows them to detect movement and potential threats from nearly any direction without turning their heads.
1: That's really cool. Like, they can see behind them.
0: Right. Cows can see 360 degrees. Yeah.
1: I didn't know that.
0: You're all blown away, aren't you?
2: Yes.
0: Good. That was the point.
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0: 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Tomorrow, the Throwback Throwdown, Name That Tune Battle, Waiting by the Phone from the Hall of Fame, and much more. Have a great day. Catch up in all the spots. We'll see you tomorrow. Bye, guys.
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9: Get used to the name Indy Navaretti. A few months ago, she was a struggling actress. Today, she's the star of the biggest sleeper hit of the year, Obsession, made for under $1 million, having since earned over $300 million, which has changed her life dramatically.
10: And the thing is, she shot Obsession back in the fall of 2024, but she had no way of knowing just how big it'd be.
11: Yeah, it actually had a really tiny budget, and she had about a year and a half where she made one other film, but wasn't really working on screen beyond that.
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9: Obsession is out and playing.
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1: All right, let's see what we're going to do today. Hi, Tanya. Hi, Sissany.
2: Hello.
1: Saving money at the grocery store feels harder than ever right now, but if you bring this with you, they say you'll spend less. I'll tell you what it is later this hour.
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0: Hanging out with you on Cincy's Party Station, Kiss 107.1. Ryan Seacrest here, Sissany and Tanya. We're a vibe. This is a vibe.
1: The vibe. Vibes are high. Yeah.
0: I'm almost annoyed with the word vibe, but I'm not there yet.
1: No.
2: I know what you mean.
0: It's almost, it's a vibe. Okay,
2: stop. Like, bro.
0: Yeah, but people say it's a vibe about everything. How's that new taco place? It's a vibe. But yeah. Is it good?
2: But is it good? Like, what does it mean?
0: Is it good?
1: I know, but if the vibes are good, who cares if the food's good?
0: Check out my Ford Mach-E. It's a vibe.
1: It's a vibe.
0: Do you love it? But is it good? Are they fun?
1: Mm-hmm. Why do you need good and fun if it's a vibe?
0: She's dating this new guy, Tommy. He's a vibe. He's a vibe?
2: Yeah.
0: He's
2: a vibe.
0: He's a vibe.
1: He's a vibe.
0: What does that even mean, he's a vibe?
2: I know what you mean.
0: Everything's a vibe.
1: Vibes.
2: We need a new word.
1: But like nothing is quite as good as vibe.
0: Well, Google synonyms for vibe.
2: Okay, I'm right on it.
0: If you can spell synonym.
2: Oh, yeah. Oh, it's right here. Ready to go.
0: Synonyms for vibe. What
2: feelings,
0: is it?
2: Feelings, emotions,
0: no,
2: response,
0: not
2: good,
0: no.
2: Reaction.
0: Not
1: cool, aura.
0: Oh, he's an aura.
2: Aura.
0: She's seeing, have you met Tommy? He's an aura.
1: Or mood?
0: No, not mood.
2: What about cliche. Atmosphere?
0: No, too hard.
2: Vibrations. Vibrations is kind of good.
0: It's too vibey. I like aura. It's an aura.
2: Feeling.
0: How's that new restaurant? It's an aura.
1: It's an aura.
0: But then I think of that ring.
2: Yes, exactly.
0: Tanya's got hers on.
1: Yeah.
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1: So you will spend less money at the grocery store if you bring one of these with you, and I'm going to tell you what that is. And if you...
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1: Okay.
2: I didn't look at the answer. I just have a guess. A water bottle.
1: Well, we're going to find out together. And also, quote of the day. It's not a water bottle.
2: Oh, shoot.
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5: Yo.
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5: Yo, what do you want, man?
4: My girl just caught me.
5: You made her catch you?
4: I don't know how I let this happen.
5: With who?
4: The girl next door, you know? I don't know what to do.
5: So it wasn't you.

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1: All right, everybody's trying to save money at the grocery store. So experts say if you bring this, you'll spend less. And that is not a water bottle, as Tanya guessed. It is a sweater.
2: Sweater?
3: Oh, yes, smart.
1: Supermarkets, they keep it chilly because cold shoppers choose products emotionally to cope with the cold and they spend more. So I thought it was for the food.
2: It has to be for the food.
1: No, researchers found out that supermarkets, they do it to keep you cold so you make emotional decisions when buying things.
3: I always thought they keep you cold so that you want to get out of there faster, so you're like moving quicker.
1: But they don't want you to get out of there faster. They want you to stay and linger
3: like
1: longer.
3: Just like buy, go.
1: Emotionally. That's what the research says.
2: So yeah.
1: Pack a sweater to the store. Today's quote, you cannot see your reflection in boiling water. Similarly, you cannot see the truth in a state of anger. When the water's calm, clarity comes. Just wait a beat, take a breath, don't
3: really
1: react emotionally.
3: Great analogy.
1: It's good. It's true.
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1: Simply by dissecting Charlie XCX's lyrics and bearing witness to her vibe, you get a strong sense that she knows how to party. 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Or at least Olivia thinks it was a rave because she was way out of her element. Check it all out. The story is up. 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
1: I've noticed that now when I call people's cell phones, there are all kinds of different voices on the voicemail.
2: Oh.
1: Like there's accents. There's different. Like when I call you, Tanya, you sister, it might be a different voice that says, the caller you're calling cannot be reached right now.
2: Oh, yeah. I mean, those are all settings that you can change.
3: I just updated my voicemail.
2: Just like on ChatGPT.
1: Yeah. So you can do it on ChatGPT as well?
2: Yeah, you can choose different voices. So now, like, I don't know, for whatever reason, I just considered my ChatGPT to be a male and I named him Geo. Now when I'm listening to all these voices, I feel like I'm leaning more towards a female voice. So I wanted to play some of them for you and see if you can help me decide.
1: Well, what do you have?
2: So there's a pretty like basic one called Cove.
4: Hi there. I just want to share how thrilled I am to work with you, and I can't wait to get started. So what's the game plan?
2: I don't know what it is about a male voice.
1: Too
2: I just
1: eager.
2: Feel like I'm cheating on my husband if I have this, if I'm talking to this guy so much.
1: He's too eager.
2: Yeah, okay. Now, this is a chill female named Soul.
5: 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I'm ready to go.
1: Too casual.
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1: Right now. I think we are needed for relationship advice next.
2: Ooh.
1: If you're down. Kind of love that. 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
1: I think Clarissa is calling about the guy you're dating just found out he's having a baby with his ex.
2: Yeah.
3: Oh, wow.
2: So I was seeing this guy a couple of months, and we really hit it off, and he literally just told me that he found out that he's having a baby with another woman. And it happened before we started seeing each other, so it's not like he cheated. Like,
3: right.
2: we're not even, like, officially a couple now. And I just don't know what to do, because I really thought I could be in a relationship with him, so I'm really torn.
1: So I understand. So it was all clean and clear.
3: Yes.
1: So
3: right.
1: I guess the thing is, I mean, it's such is life, right? I mean,
3: yeah.
1: So like, I kind of so what? You met the guy, you like the guy. This is happening. It's life.
3: When I met my now husband, he had two kids, and that was like weird. I'd never done that before, and interesting and new and hard and difficult. And we got through it, and I think we're much better and stronger
4: but
3: now.
4: Yeah, you wanted, like, you. That's what you wanted. Like, some people have different ways they want to have their families and their happily ever after type of thing.
1: Can you roll with it or not is the question you have to ask
4: yourself.
1: That's
4: the question.
1: I might just roll with it for a minute and see if you can.
2: I think I am going to roll with it for a little bit and just see.
1: Keep us posted and good luck. Follow your heart.
2: Thank you.
1: Okay? All right.
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1: 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Why isn't the Hollywood sign lit at night? 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
2: Tourists in L.A. have this question. Why isn't the Hollywood sign lit up at night? And I start thinking to myself, I don't know.
3: And we just accept it. Right.
2: I mean, it would be super cool to see it. You know, like Sunset Boulevard's really moody at night. It'd be cool to see the Hollywood sign at night,
3: too. It's so vibey.
2: So a few reasons they don't light it. Expense. I guess it's very expensive to light it up.
3: Okay.
2: The animals are attracted to the light, and the birds would get hurt flying.

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1: Whoa.
0: And I think this is another big one, the neighbors. Like people, it's in a neighborhood. People who live around there don't want those bright lights. It would bring tourists to the canyon roads all hours of the night, and I think they accept it during the day, but they like a little peace at night.
1: Well, it could be nice like when the sun sets and then just have it on until like 10:30 at night.
0: Listen, not being in the neighborhood, not knowing about the birds, just looking at it, is very pretty to see it at night, but it makes sense why they don't do it. We may see it lit. They're talking about lighting up for the 2028 Olympics, which they probably will.
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1: When you have friends, like I remember my high school buddies visited for the first time. They wanted to do all the things they saw in the movies.
2: For
1: right?
2: Sure.
1: They wanted to go to Hollywood Boulevard. They wanted to go see the Hollywood sign. By the way, the stars maps are. I don't. Are they real? Like, is that where the stars really live?
2: I haven't done it in like 20 years, but yes.
1: The topless fans are everywhere this time
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2: So I was reading something about stress. Eat pumpkin seeds, eat tuna, and have orange juice. That will decrease your anxiety.
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4: It'll help with your vibes.
2: No wonder you have so much stress. The stressless foods.
3: Yeah. Too much mercury for me.
2: Pop some pumpkin seeds over there,
5: How
2: all right?
5: How much fish are you having?

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1: What's your favorite dessert, Sissany?
2: Maybe just like a fresh chocolate chip cookie.
0: So mine is a pizookie. My favorite dessert is a pizookie.
2: Yeah, but like a really like warm.
0: Cookie. And to BJ's, we'd love one. So Mark, get on that and postmate that.
3: I had one on Saturday night.
0: You had a pizookie on Saturday night?
3: Cookies and cream pizookie.
2: Wow.
0: I wouldn't get cookies and cream.
2: No, chocolate chip what kind of ice cream would you do?
3: Cookies and cream is life-changing.
2: I did try the cookies and cream one, and I prefer the chocolate chip one.
0: Wow. There's no better dessert than the BJ pizookie. It's just a fact.
4: I prefer just straight ice cream.
0: Boring.
4: Whatever. You picked a cookie.
0: It's not a cookie. It's a deep dish pan cookie.
4: Sissany picked a cookie.
2: Actually, when we all combined our picks, it actually is a pizookie.
4: Yeah.
0: Ruby, what's your favorite dessert?
5: Olive oil cake.
2: Oh, yeah. I forget about that.
5: It's so good.
2: And then when it's there, you're like, wow,
5: when
2: it's delicious.
5: When it's made right.
0: Ah, BJ's pizookie. We had a moment.
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1: All right. This is a big trend on GPT chat, and I want to get you in on this. What is it? Well, we can make a Barbie doll action figure.
2: When you go on ChatGPT, you can tell it like, hey, or you upload a picture of yourself, either your face or your full body, and then you give it accessories that you would want to have in your action figure package. So for you, Ryan, a microphone, maybe your dog, Georgia, coffee, things like that.
3: Yours is so spot on. It's like literally a coffee mug, coffee beans, a bottle of olive oil, your dog and headphones and a microphone and a mixer.
1: But it's so obvious, guys.
3: And almonds.
1: Sisney, yours looks like you.
3: Does not look like her.
1: Yours looks exactly like you.
3: Yeah, I feel like mine looks a little bit like me. And my dog looks identical.
1: So you have a ring light, a water jug, a butterfly, and a dog.
3: And a dog. And a tampon.
1: How about a husband?
2: Yeah, the tampon is getting mixed reviews online.
3: It's very on brand for me.
1: Well, I didn't know that when I looked at it, Tanya. It looks like a vanilla Jell-O pop.
3: I didn't know what it was either. Because I'm all about women not being ashamed or embarrassed about holding our feminine products.
2: Didn't you use

0: cup?
1: I go between a menstrual cup and a tampon. Thank you for asking.
2: Let's go back up to my almonds.
0: I don't know how they crammed all that they crammed in mine. There's literally...
2: That's kind of fun.
0: Every kid, so every dog.
2: If you want to see them, they're on our Instagram. At On Air with Ryan. And you can do it too.
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1: There's something dividing the internet, and I'm going to bring it to you next. There's a guy, he posted on Reddit about proposing to his girlfriend, and people are very split on this. Kicking the can is the theme of this one. Kicking the can. Coming up next.

0: It's Cincy's number one hit music station, Kiss 107.1.
1: So everybody in on this, isn't he, Tanya? There's a guy, listen to this. There's a guy, he posted about proposing to his girlfriend and people are so like, well, wait a minute. They're split. They're divided on it. So he's 21 years old and he wrote that he and his 20-year-old girlfriend have been in a 6-year relationship since they were teenagers. Oh. But he's noticed some women feel it's frustrating to be girlfriend for a long time.
2: Mm-hmm. Yeah, but when you're that young.
1: It's too young. I mean, it's young.
2: Yeah.
1: It's too young, but it's young.
2: 21 and 20.
1: So he felt like, okay, she's going to be annoyed to be a girlfriend for a long time. So he had a solution. And that solution was to propose right now. And then they could get married in 5 years.
2: I don't see anything wrong with this.
1: So he said justification was that way she wouldn't have to be a girlfriend for 11 years before becoming a fiance. So they went on vacation. He proposed and she was very excited. The next day, his fiance asked what they should do for their wedding. And he told her, I don't think it's worth planning the wedding now since we're not getting married for about 5 years, he said.
2: Oh, so she wasn't in on the plan.
1: And now she's not talking to him.
2: Oh my gosh. This took a very crazy turn. I did not think it was going to go this way.
1: But I feel like if he were transparent about his thinking, that it wouldn't have been such a letdown and she wouldn't have been so sad and he would have got a reaction about the thinking at that point, right?
2: I think they're going to compromise and they're going to meet halfway and they're going to get married in like 2-ish, 3 years.
1: Well, is he, so who's right and wrong? I mean, somebody was saying he messed up. If he doesn't want to marry her anytime soon, don't propose.
3: Yeah, yeah. He messed up.
2: He messed up, and I'll tell you why. He's 21. But, you know, it's just maturity level.
1: Exactly.
2: That's all it is.
1: It's fine.
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1: Ryan Seacrest, Sissany, and Tanya. I'm stiff from this show. This show has worn me out. Lots of energy exuding from us. Thanks for being here on this Wednesday broadcast. You guys take care. Talk soon.

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2: Happy Wellness Wednesday, Cincinnati. Here we go. Plenty of friendly favors to add to your wellness today. Yes, more Toki Mazda tickets to enjoy the Cincinnati Open this Saturday. Also, my buddy Dr. Corey Geiser is going to be in today. Stevie is out, but New Body Aesthetics is here, and a guy that has made health and wellness his life and wants to focus on yours, how he can impact yours. Immunity is going to be the focus today because we're getting back to school. I don't want to put the cart before the horse and speed up time, but let's be real about it. It's coming. And so teachers, your immunity, how you can get ahead of this. Parents, too. The past 3 weeks in our house has been tricky, to say the least, and kids aren't even in school yet. So Dr. Corey Geiser is going to help us with that a little bit later on, thinking around 4 o'clock is when you're going to hear from him. The Toki Mazda tickets for this Saturday, the Cincinnati Open, and her set as she performs, Unreal DJ and producer. I actually have your first shot at those tickets coming up next. Then Third Eye Blind tickets at 4:30 later on. It's a busy Wellness Wednesday. Thanks to my friends at Hawksworth. Let's get you $1,000 to start the show right now.
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0: right, we're going to get into mood and immunity, both of those things that affect you and your wellness. Dr. Corey Geiser, that is a little after 4 o'clock when he's going to get here. And we'll start with immunity because we got school starting back this month. So parents, teachers, students, let's prepare that body for all the things. And then, of course, that will affect your mood. So we'll get into simple things that do affect your mood. You personally. And let the doc give his two cents on that. Before we start talking back to school, how about this Saturday? Going to the Cincinnati Open, enjoying Tokyo Monster. Man, they are leveling it up. The experiences that they have there. Yes, family day. And then a DJ like Tokyo Monster that they are flying in from LA. She's an unreal producer as well. Worked with artists like Anderson .Paak. Now, let's try to get you to that. Bob Moran and Pete Holterman were here from the Open a couple days ago and gave me some tickets to give to you. Send me a bunny emoji right now. Or rabbit. Sorry, I'm a dad. Hey, give me a bunny. The rabbit emoji. Because Toki in Korean, of course, means rabbit. Try to keep it simple for you. Send me that emoji. That'll get you qualified to win a pair of tickets to go to the Red Bull Baseline event featuring Toki Monster this Saturday with the Cincinnati Open. Good luck, John Down and Friends. Wellness Wednesday. More next.
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4: We'll be feeling a little more summer-like this afternoon. Highs near 88, and with extra humidity, we'll be feeling like 93. We'll see a mix of sun and clouds. Can't rule out an isolated shower east of Cincinnati, but most stay dry. A warm start to Thursday around 70 degrees, and it's back to 88 tomorrow afternoon with a few spotty showers, but many still dry. That's your 9 First Warning Forecast. I'm meteorologist Mark Stutz on John John and Friends.
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Kiss 107.1, John Dunn and Friends. Okay, last week had Robin Lee join me as somebody that I surprised to be my friend of the day. It is the friendly free-for-all. I want to describe this for you a little bit more in detail next and how this could be you hopping on the air impromptu on the spot to be my friend of the day as well next.

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0: Cincinnati, I'm so grateful for you being a part of this show in some capacity. 4,000 people have been in studio alone over the past 5 years on John Dunn and Friends. That's still not enough for me. I want to meet you. I want to hear your story. I made no mystery of that, especially when I told you to send me the handshake emoji. Robin Lee, last Friday, learned about her kiddos, being out there in Harrison. It was so much fun on the spot. I slid back in her DMs and I said, hey, you ready to host with me today? That's what I told you. With the friendly free-for-all, this could be you. Just like what Robin did, is taking over my show for an hour or two. And we learn about you. And then you can tell your friends and family, hey, by the way, catch me on the radio really quick. I'm with John John. That's the point of this. And just connecting as many circles as we can through the airwaves. What you're going to do is send me that handshake emoji like what Robin did. And we'll agree you want to be a part of the friendly free-for-all. John Down on Air on IG. Send it to me so I can add you to the Rolodex. More next.
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Kiss 107.1, John and friends. Still to come later on this afternoon, 4:30, trying to get you into our Western and Southern WEBN fireworks kickoff night with Third Eye Blind. That is at 4:30. Do not miss that. Thanks to my friends at Kiss Auto Glass for fueling up the friendly favor. But there's also Toki Monster tickets in between there. I want to give you some money. A little after 3 o'clock. $1,000 to pay your bills. That's what friends do. More next.

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2: Okay, we are moments away from trying to get you $1,000 to spend how you need for the bills, for something to improve your mood. Speaking of which, about an hour from right now, that's when we start talking to Corey Geiser, Dr. Corey Geiser from New Body Aesthetics, about your wellness and your mood, and then how that affects your immunity. Your immunity is about to have some challenges as we get to a brand new school year. Parents especially. Well, parents, students, teachers. So let's figure out the steps that you can take. And that's why we're bringing the doc in. I love having him in here. My DMs blow up. So many questions. And, of course, the number you're going to have to keep in mind for that, 513-749-1071. Now, the DMs I want you to focus on. That's where I do the friendly favors. Coming up next, Toki Monster tickets for the Cincinnati Open this Saturday. I'll tell you how to win those. Let's try to get you $1,000 right
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0: The Cincinnati Open Tournament Director, Bob Moran, was here a couple days ago to talk about how the Cincinnati Open has leveled up even more from last year. Yes, they had the renovations you saw for firsthand last year, and then record attendance. Now, how about things like flying in a Red Bull DJ? The Red Bull Baseline event, Toki Monster, that is going to be there on Saturday. That is a part of the family day. Again, these are experiences that are even before the players are here and on the courts. So you get to really take in those renovations and how unreal. It's like its own island out there in Mason for the Cincinnati Open. Well, Saturday, why don't you go check out Toki Monster? Send me a bunny emoji. Again, I'm a dad. The rabbit emoji. Toki in Korean means rabbit. So I try to keep it simple for you. And I'll get you in the running to get a pair of tickets and experience it for yourself. Ahead of time to see what the Open is all about and how it has improved so much. And you can take some friends, family members out there with you. Rabbit emoji to John John on air. Try to send you out there. Good luck. John John and Friends continues next.
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4: In Ohio, southbound 71, it's an accident on the off-ramp to 275, the westbound 275 ramp. Traffic through there, stop and go from Fields Ertl. Traffic able to exit using the right shoulder on that ramp. I'm Eddie Zellick with traffic.
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15: We'll be feeling a little more summer-like this afternoon. Highs near 88, and with extra humidity, we'll be feeling like 93. We'll see a mix of sun and clouds. Can't rule out an isolated shower east of Cincinnati, but most stay dry. A warm start to Thursday, around 70 degrees, and it's back to 88 tomorrow afternoon, with a few spotty showers, but many still dry. That's your 9 First Warning Forecast. I'm meteorologist Mark Stitz on John John and Friends.
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Kiss 107.1, John and friends, not too far away from my buddy Dr. Corey Geiser joining me a little after 4 o'clock to talk about your mood and immunity to try to impact your wellness positively. In fact, coming up next, I want to see if anyone has done that already. There's a local physician, a local clinic or something we need to know about, a practice you want to help shine a light on a little bit more. Let's hear about it coming up next.

0: Happy Wellness Wednesday, Cincinnati. Kiss 107.1, John and friends. Again, Dr. Corey Geiser is going to join me in just a bit, but let's focus on what I mean by wellness so you can tell me who we need to know about in the tri-state. Be my eyes, ears for things that have impacted your health. Now, this could mean everything from your mental health to physical health to financial wellness in your own life to your social wellness with your friendships, even your pet's wellness we have talked about, which, believe it or not, that's where you spend a lot of your money. Are there some practices out there or things that have affected your mood, you as a human being in Cincinnati, people that have improved your mood? Maybe they have a fitness center that just opened up in your township or something. You want to shine a light on them. You want to say thank you to them. Maybe it's you, by the way. Maybe you rolled the dice and opened your own place to impact so many how you could through sound therapy, or I'm just spitballing here, or an addition to nutrition. Some kind of product that you created, or you are a nutritionist. These are so many things that we have had on in the past, but it's still not enough. And I want to know about others in the tri-state, so tell me about it. John Down on Air on IG. If any of this is ringing a bell, any of this is something that you think could impact Cincinnatians, let's hear it. We got more coming up next. Dr. Corey Geiser, hang on.
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1: In Ohio, southbound 71, it's an accident that's on the off-ramp to westbound 275. Traffic is still able to exit using the right shoulder of that ramp. In Central Parkway, there's also an accident at McMillan Avenue. I'm Eddie Zellick with traffic.
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97.1. John down and friends, moments away from trying to get you $1,000. A little after 4 o'clock, we'll do that to try to pay your bills. And then Dr. Corey Geiser will be here. We'll talk mood and immunity. 1-2 punch. Hang on.

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2: All right, Cincinnati, coming up next, we are going to talk immunity. Why? Well, new school year is on the horizon. I'm not trying to speed up time, but I do want to prepare you, especially teachers out there. Well, teachers, students, and parents, how is your immunity? Because it's going to be going through the ringer, if I had to guess, once we get into a new school year and you got germs flying everywhere, all these things that are affecting your body. Well, let's prepare your body for it. So I have the guy that can give us steps that you can take right now, early on, and prepare for a brand new school year. His name is Corey Geiser. Dr. Corey Geiser, of course, of New Body Aesthetics, is going to join me to give you tips and tricks on this. And then you can chime in as well to tell us what you think you're up against and questions you may have. Go ahead and keep that number in mind, 513-749-1071 on the way home. And also, my IG account, John Down On Air, because that's going to score you, hopefully, a couple of tickets coming up for Third Eye Blind. 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

0: at the very least. I'd love to have him in. Because, again, the direct impact he's had on me, Cincinnati, I want you to experience those benefits, too, through the knowledge he's attained. Works very hard with those patients that he treats and so many here in the tri-state to add to their wellness and overall. So it got me thinking, with a new school year just on the horizon, we've got to start talking about your immunity. I mean, even in our house, dude, over the past 3 weeks, we've had... Well, we've got a 5 and 2 year old, so yeah. The germs are, it is a petri
1: germ
0: dish.
1: Factories.
0: Yes. So God knows, once we get into the school year, then it's a whole new bag of tricks.
1: Yeah.
0: So I'm counting on you. We're going to need your help. Just the overall basics, things, steps that we can take. We're going to get to that with Dr. Corey Geiser coming up on the way home. Keep your questions in your pocket for now. And then also, Third Eye Blind tickets on the way. John Dowd and Friends, here we go.
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3: 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And more. 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
5: On the Ohio side, southbound 71, still an accident on the off-ramp to westbound 275. Traffic able to exit using the right shoulder of that ramp. Slowdowns as well, still back from Fields Ertl. I'm Eddie Zellick with traffic.
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Welcome to your MySpace station, People Kiss 107.1, John and friends with Millennial Radio. I mean, the fact that MySpace is coming back, we got to talk about this more. Maybe your mood was in a better place when MySpace was out. Maybe your immunity was in a better place. So we're trying to tackle all this today. We got my buddy, Dr. Corey Geiser, in here for a Wellness Wednesday on the way home, of course, from New Body Aesthetics. I've talked about hormone therapy with this guy. Everything. Because he's personally helped me. I want him to help you, too. And remind you what you should be ready for this school year. And as your immunity is about to it's about to face some things. So how you can be ready for it. And then how that affects your mood. Simple things that already improve your mood. I want to know about those, too. So does he. Also, coming up next, Third Eye Blind tickets. Let's do that for you. On the way home, commercial.

0: Okay, Cat B22. Is that an AIM screen name or MySpace? No, no, no. That is Catherine's IG handle. Who won Third Eye Blinds?
1: Sorry, I'm going to bring up MySpace every chance I get.
0: Congratulations, Cat B22. It's just Catherine with a C. Okay. Catherine, going to need you to respond to my DMs, if you don't mind. Fired you one back to tell you that you won your tickets for Third Eye Blind Western and Southern fireworks that are coming up with WEBN, our sister station, down the hall here at iHeartRadio. That's the last blast of summer, and it's the 50th year for this. So we had to do it up big with Third Eye Blind, kicking that off on September 3rd, Megacorp Pavilion. I'm going to try to put you in this show, too. Try to get you tickets right now. You're going to send me a firework emoji like Catherine did. I'm sorry, like Cat B22 did. John Down on Air on IG. Send me that firework emoji. That'll get you in the running. Good luck. Back to Immunity and Wellness Wednesday next.

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0: 1071, John Donne and friends. How's your wellness, Cincinnati? That's the point of this show, especially on Wellness Wednesdays. Thanks to my friends at Hawksworth. 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It's as simple as booking that first appointment. 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Got my buddy, Dr. Corey Geiser, back in here. I'm not kidding. My DMs blow up when you're here, because when we're talking hormone therapy, we've talked everything, like certain challenges we face as adults and growing and and making progress in our lives, from being single to getting into a relationship to getting married to having kids and what that does to our bodies. All this stuff we've covered.
1: All stress related.
0: Okay, there you go. That's it. Let's start with stress. Let's just start with stress, dude. And then the effects that that has on your immunity, because this is really what I want to focus on now.
1: It's stress and boogers. If you could eliminate those two things, we'd all be healthy.
0: Okay, that sounds like a podcast. If we can, you and I will start
1: eliminate the
0: stress and boogers podcast. That's so great, because that is a boy that is describing every parent in the tri-states and what we're facing each day. Okay, seriously, let's start with stress. It really does raise your cortisol levels, and then I'm assuming that affects the
1: cortisol. Is great in short bursts. But when you're constantly stressed, like you and I are, for example, you constantly have immune suppression, and things like coronavirus, a common cold, can take effect much easier. Things like influenza can take effect much easier. So you're much more susceptible to common viral bacterial insults, stuff like that, that are going to make you sick.
0: Right.
1: And so your recovery, you don't sleep well when your cortisol levels are high.
0: Right.
1: Your immune system shot. Your natural hormone production suppressed. A lot of things are suppressed that lead you to be much more sick.
0: Okay. So obviously, we all wish we could just take the stress out of our lives, remove it, whatever it may be, whether it's bills or just the everyday progress. But let's be realistic. We can't. So how...
1: Usually we're our own worst enemies, too. And I know you and I, we create so much of our own stress, and then we get frustrated when we're stressed. I got all this stuff to do. Wait, I signed up for this. What the heck?
0: Yes. Yes, I'll do this. Yes, I'll do that.
1: It sounds good at the moment. We want to be helpful. We want to be productive. And then we're stressed out. We're not sleeping. And then we get sick. And especially you have small children. I have small children. When they go back to school or daycare, I mean, expect to be sick. We were never more sick in our lives than when our kids were in daycare. You know, and you think about the demographic in a daycare. Kids go to daycare because their parents work. So they're going to daycare sick. They're going to daycare healthy. And so it doesn't matter. So then those kids are infecting other kids, and then they're bringing it home. And they're like incubators for the most horrific diseases. I mean, as an adult, I wouldn't think a two-year-old could make me as sick as they actually do, but they knock you out.
0: It's the truth. And you know, you want your kids to build up their immunity, and they need to be, I'm not a doctor by any means, but like I would assume you want them to be exposed to certain things to start early, so their bodies are used to that stuff.
1: Yeah, you want them exposed to certain antigens so their immune functions more readily susceptible to fight off a similar infection.
0: Right. But then, like you said, they get it home and mom and dad, then it morphs into something else and affects our bodies.
1: It's amazing how it...
0: Okay, well, this is not helping, this conversation. But we are going to switch it to where it helps. Talk about the steps that you can take, parents, families, especially if you have kids in the house, or just in general, if you're out and about, and we got the changing of the seasons on the way in about a month-ish. Be ready for it. A Wellness Wednesday with my buddy, Dr. Corey Geiser. John and friends, more next.

0: Here we go, Cincinnati, trying to help you in your wellness in general. This is a Wellness Wednesday. Thanks to my friend Stevie Carr, of course, for helping me build this years ago. And we got Hawksworth fueling this up, but we should be fueling them up. Those blood banks especially, where they provide, I mean, invaluable blood that could be life-saving to some. I have a personal story of a friend of mine that's going to share that soon, that where it involved him and his wife and a newborn kiddo. That Hawksworth was there when they were in need. It's just unreal. And he said he's more than willing to share that story soon. So Hawksworth.org in the meantime. Got my buddy, Dr. Corey Geiser, here today to talk about your body, the wellness, and get back to the basics, the immunity factor, because when we get to school, when we get to...
1: school is quickly approaching.
0: And now you have all this stuff. I had never... I know you had something else planned here to say, but... What in the world is herpingina? This was something that came up. These weird sores that were in our daughter's mouth. This was with our five-year-old, actually, when she was two.
1: I'm going to have to go back to my memory bank here. Is that hand, foot, and mouth disease?
0: Yes, that's okay. Well done. That's exactly what it was.
2: Way to put me on the spot.
0: But you nailed it. You nailed it. But that's what I mean is everything has, there's a new version of something. Yeah. Trying to follow this stuff. So... How do we, like, we got to make our bodies vulnerable to this, to fight it off, to essentially, right? But what are some other steps that we can take to prepare our bodies, our kids' bodies, for the season?
1: So we're going to talk basics real quick. Let's talk about the most basic things you can do. And you'll hear this multiple times on sessions with you and I. We're going to go back to the same concepts. Better sleep, better diet, exercise. Your body is equipped to handle most things that are thrown at them. But if you are constantly stressed, if you get poor sleep, if you're not eating appropriately and you don't exercise, which is the majority of us, guess what? Your body's not going to handle appropriately these bacterial diseases, these viral diseases, these stressors that are coming from these little incubator children at daycare, and you're going to get sick. But the better your quality of sleep, 8 hours, you know, there's
0: is that still the going rate? Like, is it 8 hours? Like, or
1: I get 8 hours over the course of a week. And so I'm adding mine up. But yeah, you know, 6 to 8 hours, I think, is very reasonable for an adult. Children need more. They're growing. Their bodies are under a lot more stress.
0: Yeah.
1: So you're looking more 8 to 10, maybe even 12 hours, especially as they're going through growth spurts. But good quality sleep, too. Not broken sleep. So that's not eating right before bed, not drinking right before bed. So don't get up 6 times to pee in the middle of the night. That breaks your sleep cycle. That stresses you out. Mm-hmm. But it's hard for us to do.
0: Yes. Right?
1: Especially during the summer. Oh. So as school is approaching, start getting back on those routines early enough to boost your health up. You know, and you know when you sleep better. You feel better the next
0: for
1: day.
0: Sure.
1: You're more alert. You're happier. You're smiling more. You know, at least I am.
0: Dude, I'm on fumes right now. And you know, that's
1: I believe it with what
0: weeks,
1: you got going on.
0: The past 3 weeks with these, with the 5 and 2 year old, it's like we had an ear infection that literally stuck around for like 3 weeks. It was unbelievable because it got worse, got better. But parents, you again, this is nothing new to you. It's things that you're facing right now. We're just getting started. More with Dr. Corey Geiser. Sounds like we're getting back to the basics. And then what else we can do in terms of resetting your immunity or getting it ready for a new school year. Wellness Wednesday after this.

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2: Got ourselves a Wellness Wednesday as it continues on with my friend Dr. Corey Geiser, New Body Aesthetics. We're talking about your immunity. How can we improve that? Get it ready. Get it all armed for a new school season. Or new school year and a fall season for that matter. Now, before we get to back to school, how about this Saturday where we still got the Cincinnati Open kicking off August 8th through the 23rd. This Saturday, Toki Monsta, unbelievable DJ and producer. They are flying in for this Red Bull Baseline event. Send me a rabbit emoji if you want to get into this. Why? Well, Toki happens to be Korean for rabbit. And, well, for parents out there, bunny. Please send me a bunny. A bunny emoji, John, down on air on IG, and that will get you qualified to win a pair of tickets to go to the Cincinnati Open this Saturday. That's family day, too, by the way. And then check out her performance and experience the Open like you never have before. Now, back to my buddy, Corey Geiser over here. Excuse me, the doc. Immunity. Immunity reset. Getting it ready for this school year.
3: It's coming quickly.
2: How important, I mean, I've gotten to the point, I've been really adamant. My wife can tell when I haven't been to the gym in maybe a 2 or 3 days. Like, now I've gotten back to that rhythm. I remember for years, it was bad. And I felt guilty all the time. And then I just felt horrible in general. But then I've gotten back to a rhythm where I crave it. Mm-hmm. And so you can see it immediately when I haven't had some kind of exercise. How is it as valuable as they
3: say? It's incredibly valuable. You know, we're built, we only think of our bodies in terms of what we see day by day, technology, all this stuff. We are built a long time ago to withstand an incredible amount of stress. Yeah. And this is good and bad, because a lot of times it covers up disease processes until your body's so stressed out, these diseases show themselves. That's another topic for another day.
2: Yeah.
3: But our bodies are incredibly resilient. They are made to be worked. They're made to be used, abused, but then you need to recover. You know, so if you're not getting your body the substrate to recover, good sleep, good diet, that's fresh fruits, vegetables, lean meat, stuff like that, and exercise, your body's not going to respond appropriately. But physical activity, I mean, you look at an athlete and you look at a sedentary person, there's a big difference in physique, right? And that's not just to look good in a Baby Gap t-shirt. That is, that's the response to stress that your body has adapted over hundreds of thousands of years.
2: Yeah.
3: And immunity falls within that. You know, so we feel good when we work out because we're releasing endorphins. And every time I say that, I think of Legally Blonde. Remember that? She couldn't have committed
2: what
3: the crime.
2: A reference.
3: She worked. Oh, that's a good
2: movie.
3: Oh, my gosh.
2: I love that movie. What a reference.
3: She works out. She has endorphins.
2: Yes.
3: But that's a real thing. These are opioid-like compounds that your body produces in response to something pleasurable. And some people don't think of exercise as pleasurable, but your body responds positively to it and releases these compounds. And you essentially become addicted to it.
2: I have, and I will say this, that my mountaintop, each and every time I work out, is leg day.
3: Ugh.
2: This giraffe was not meant to do legs, but anytime I can get over that hill and when I like, oh my gosh, it is the greatest feeling. Like today, I have the baby giraffe legs. It's like, I can't move. Don't even ask me. Like if I squat down right now, I'm falling over, but it was so worth it. And I do that accomplishing sore. And I do know how valuable exercise is personally, just based on how I feel, but it's like, how do you paint that picture even more so everybody wants to go, yeah, you know what, I need to include this every day. I need to get up early. I need to have the late night workout or something.
3: People don't like feeling bad, and you've been told your whole life that you shouldn't feel bad. But when you work out, especially leg day, this is why we skip it all the time,
2: yeah,
3: it hurts, right? So you work out, you do your leg, I can't walk the next day. People associate that with a negative impact, a negative outcome, because we're conditioned to feel that way or think that way. That's actually a very positive thing. Hey, you worked out to the point your body has produced lactic acid and now it hurts. Great. If you do that again, the response is going to be less. And you do it again, the response is going to be less. And eventually you're going to develop an athletic build, an athletic immune system, all these things in a very positive way. But we're so conditioned to not want to feel bad briefly that it actually destroys our health.
2: Yeah.
3: You know, it's all, I don't want to do that. It hurts.
2: Well, yeah.
3: Your body's built to withstand that pain. Uh-huh. Do it again. and do it again, and your body responds.
2: And the good news is, it sounds like it doesn't also have to be these crazy circuit trainings and things like that. We're going to talk about just getting out to walk.
3: Yes.
2: Coming up next, we're going to get into small things that always improve your mood. I've already had people call. You can call the same number, 513-749-1071, to talk about what walking does for them. And then I'll let the doc here break down how valuable that is alone. Let's get you $1,000 in the meantime.
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0: Wellness Wednesday, Cincinnati. How is your wellness in general? Let's talk to the doc about it. So maybe he can diagnose you from afar. He's like, no, we're not doing that. I don't want that. It's just like, I need to see the person here. But if nothing else, could probably point out some things that could improve your wellness, especially when it comes to your immunity. That's what the topic is today, because we got a brand new school year coming up. So let's prepare our bodies, our minds, everything for it. Our children, teachers, hopefully you are locked in here today. Dr. Corey Geiser here from New Body Aesthetics. I love having this guy in for things just like this. So how about something that improves your mood in general, which ultimately I'm sure will affect your immunity down the line. If you're feeling good, I'm assuming everything is kind of in line and intact and in the right direction. Tell me you mentioned something to me off the air about like a 5-minute reset or
1: a 5-minute brain reset. So
0: is this a real thing?
1: This is what I do. So the kids despise naps, right? You say, hey, let's take a quick nap. No, I don't want to take a nap. I don't take a nap. And so what I've done is kind of created the phrase 5-minute brain reset, because naps are actually important and naps are healthy. And if you look, there's actually data to show that brain size, brain parenchymal size, the cellular size, the extracellular size, the matrix of the brain tissue is actually larger in people that have chronically taken naps versus people that don't. Right. Huh. And so I want a bigger brain. Right. I got all this room up here and my hats are too big. I got to fill it with something. And so what I've done, kids don't like the word nap. Hey, let's take a nap. Well, I want to close my eyes for a minute. So I say, well, let's reset our brains. Well, what's that? I take 5-10 minutes. I want to doze off and then wake back up. I don't want to sleep for hours because that's going to mess up your sleep cycle. That's going to affect your nighttime sleep, which is going to make you not feel good in the long run.
0: Right.
1: Just enough to get that almost computer off, computer on phase, that quick doze off. I mean, I feel so much better after that. And it's just enough. Like the kids buy into it. Oh, we're going to reset our brains real quick.
0: I love that.
1: So we chill on the couch or that. We'll climb in bed or whatever.
0: Close your eyes for a hot second.
1: Yeah, just enough to doze off. And then usually I'll let the kids sleep a little bit longer because they're growing right now. I'm growing out. They're growing up.
0: So that is beneficial.
1: Yeah. Oh, absolutely. Absolutely. And it's enough that I feel refreshed. I can get up, kind of wake back up again, get moving again, and then finish my afternoon activities, whether it's feed the animals or whatever.
0: says everybody. He's talking about his kids, by the way.
1: Yes. But it's enough, but it doesn't affect my sleep cycle at night. You know, so I'm still

0: going to bed at my normal time. I'm still sleeping my normal cycle, but just enough to get that brain reset.
1: Okay, so naps are good. This is, you're hearing it here.
0: Not just for kids.
1: Naps, not just for kids. 513-749-1071. What small thing improves your mood? I like the nap thing. I know many have brought up walking already. In fact, Bree, we're going to hear her say that personally. Coming up next to share hers and yours after this. Come

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0: Just when I was 7-1, John Dion and friends, let's go back to the Mood Lounge here if we could on a Wellness Wednesday. It's my friend Dr. Corey Geiser. New Body Aesthetics on the West Side. He's here to impact you how he can. Wellness especially.
1: I'm here for you.
0: You really are. He is, personally. That's why I'm so biased. He's improved my mood, what has helped me, honestly, with workouts and things like that. I swear I will, like, I'm like hitting him up often, like, hey, man, I got some questions. Can I?
2: You know, the biggest thing is we make everything too complex.
0: Yeah.
2: Things should be simple. And so we talked about this briefly a little bit earlier. Simplifying things, you know, life's hard as it is, life's stressful as it is. We don't need our medical care to be equally as stressful. Let's simplify
0: things. I love that. Maybe as simple as, we'll see what Bree has to say here. Small things that improve your mood. Bree, what's yours again?
3: Moving in some way, whether that is like turning on music and like dancing around my bedroom.
0: Love it.
3: Or like going on just a walk, like just movement of any kind. Like, I feel like when you're in a bad headspace, you're like sitting in it so much that you just need to get it out of your body. So just move it.
0: Any activity. Thank you, Bree. So true. I'll do that even in this building. I actually heard there was a doctor, I believe she was on Diary of a CEO with Stephen Bartlett, great podcast on the iHeartRadio app, said it's actually much more beneficial not just to do like your whatever 30 minutes an hour workout and then that's all you do, but to do some squats every hour, like 10 squats or something. Yeah. That, and so I did that, and I'll try to remember to do it, but even just the walking thing.
2: Well, you're continuously promoting increased vascular flow. So I'm promoting blood flow repetitively as opposed to one time in the gym, real intense.
0: Yeah.
2: And then the rest of my day is sedentary, stressed out. So I'm getting more blood flow to the brain as I'm getting up, and especially doing squats. You know, you increase that intrathoracic pressure.
0: What was that word? What did you just say?
2: The squat?
0: No.
2: Intrathoracic.
0: He said Jurassic for sure. That was for sure.
2: Another good movie.
0: 513-749-1071. You're interrassic. Interterrassic. Okay, I know I'm butchering that. Thank you. We'll hear more of your movements from Jurassic Park next.

0: Kiss 107.1, John and Friends Wellness Wednesday, all powered by our friends at Hawksworth. 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So grateful for that organization. Now, we're going back to the Wellness Lounge. I'm sorry, this is the Mood Lounge, because we're talking about your mood. We'll get back to immunity, but this kind of ties into your immunity as a reminder for a brand new school year and what your immunity is going to be up against and how you can prepare for it. Dr. Corey Geiser here from New Body Aesthetics to throw in his two cents and to give you some guidance. But we also just want to know, maybe you already know of some things that will improve your mood that will indirectly help you with the immunity factor. Just by doing something simple. Like, Aaron, what do you got?
1: Working out.
0: Yeah.
1: Is that cliche? I seriously, if I need an attitude readjustment, just doing, 10 squats, 10 jumping jacks,
0: yes,
1: really adjusts my brain space.
0: Okay. Thank you, Aaron. That's back to the exercise. Just in general, some kind of movement. I've heard, are you a guy that's like, you got to get your 10,000 steps in? Are you one of those? I've bought into that because I got the Fitbit.
2: I do it anyways, but not by choice. It's like, we used to have those with a Fitbit. You could have family competitions,
0: yes,
2: or friends.
0: Yes, circle.
2: I would blow everybody out of the water. And it was like, what's the point? I'm doing it anyway.
0: Yeah, right. But there's a... Now, by the way, the doc over here is a guy that's... he practices jiu-jitsu, which I'm so fascinated by that. You've been doing that for years, right?
2: Yeah. Getting beat up a lot.
0: but that has so much, there's so much more complexity to that. It's not just like you're wrestling.
2: Yeah.
0: This is using your mind just as much.
2: Oh yeah. I mean, it's like chess and wrestling combined. So you have to strategically think what's the next move. And I have to think what is your next move based on what my move is. And I have to counter that. And then
0: while
2: I have to
0: being
2: be on
0: in
2: the
0: pain.
2: Offensive.
0: While being in pain.
2: I mean, sometimes you leave with a busted lip. Sometimes you leave with a black eye. But you feel good afterward. Like, once the pain goes away. But it goes back to that endorphin aspect, that
0: right.
2: exercise aspect. I feel good, and it's addicting. I want to go back. I don't mind getting beat up a little bit because it's all well-controlled. These guys are great.
0: No, right.
2: These jiu-jitsu guys are not bullies. They're not jerks. They just want to have fun and wrestle.
0: Oh, I'm trying to imagine my giraffe ass getting thrown around and folded in half. Like, is it that beneficial? I hear amazing things
2: about
0: it.
2: But then it gives you confidence in the outside world. You know, when you're with your daughters, you want to know, hey, I
0: self-defense.
2: You know, secretly I size everybody up. When I'm walking down the road or I'm walking somewhere with my kids, I'm looking at people. I'm thinking, okay, is this guy going to be a threat? He looks like he's doing a little bit of weird stuff.
0: Right.
2: But I have the confidence to...
0: If you had to defend.
2: If I had to defend myself.
0: Right.
2: Or my children or your children.
0: Yeah.
2: I have the confidence that I could at least make an impact.
0: Yeah.
2: You know?
0: Okay. All right. You... Do they have sign-ups for that class?
2: You can show. They'll do free classes. But
0: oh my gosh!
2: You know, I've talked to people. I'll touch it briefly, and I'll shut up about this.
0: No, go ahead.
2: These guys are great. These guys are not.
0: Shout them out.
2: You know, at Club MMA is where I go, and they're very controlled. They're for the concept. Hey, you come here. It's a controlled environment. We're learning. We're growing. We're building strength. Are my kids all go there? The coaches are excellent.
0: Your kids go there?
2: Oh yeah, no. My son's 9. He's been in it since all of them have been in it since they were 4.
0: Oh my gosh! Well, my wife just started self defense classes. I don't know where she is, but this is okay. Who is it? What location is that again?
2: So it's Club MMA. They have a West Side location and they have a Kentucky location. But I can't speak highly enough about these guys. They're great with
0: kids.
2: They're great with adults. I did MMA. Or I did jiu-jitsu 20-something years ago up in Michigan, and it was all about beating the other person up. You know, it's let me see how much pain I can inflict on these guys.
0: Right.
2: Especially the lower level guys. That's not how this is. It's they want to teach, they want you to learn, they want you to grow and benefit from it.
0: That's great. And like you say, get a great release and endorphins and develop mentally too. This is awesome. 513-749-1071. What simple thing improves your mood? Is it your jiu-jitsu class? Is that what it is? That the doc over here, or just taking a walk? Everybody has
2: everything in between.
0: Yeah, right. To each their own. More yours next.

0: your mood, Cincinnati. We are tapping into that and your immunity. Mood and immunity. Thanks to my friend, Dr. Corey Geiser, of course, for New Body Aesthetics on the West Side, for his infinite knowledge, or at least a ton of it that he brings to the table and brings to the airwaves with me and continues the study all the time. New things.
1: I'm secretly AI.
0: Okay, good. So there is a human being behind there, at least with the doc anyway. Talking about your mood right now, go back to immunity a little bit. We kind of covered this. New school year on the way. Teachers, parents, kids, brace yourself. Brace your bodies. But what are you doing right now that's already improving your mood? And your wellness is definitely benefiting from it. Paul, throw down here.
2: A nice cup of single origin coffee, lightly roasted, preferably by my brother. Yeah.
0: Hey, Paul, get it, buddy. Thank you. Coffee.
1: Well, I used to be a coffee, but now the energy drinks have gotten a hold of me. And we talked about the benefits of caffeine before, right? I don't know if you remember.
0: Okay, no, please delve into that, because this is the doctor, by the way, talking about his he drinks energy drinks. Everything in moderation.
1: Controlled.
0: Okay.
1: So this is not a medical recommendation, by the way, just so we're clear.
0: But okay, benefits of caffeine.
1: So, you know, the alertness, we talked about norepinephrine, vasoconstriction, more blood flow to the brain. But in the brain itself, one of the reasons we become fatigued is ADP, so adenosine diphosphate. So as our energy, which is ATP, adenosine triphosphate, breaks down, we accumulate the byproducts of that in the brain. And caffeine helps restore that. And sleep, by the way, this is, we talked about sleep earlier and the importance of it. You cannot reconvert the ADP back into ATP in the brain without sleep. So the longer you go without sleep, the more mentally clouded you are, the more fatigued you are, obviously, the more impaired you become.
0: Right.
1: Because you have to reconvert that chemical process or reaction happens during sleep.
0: I've heard things like it's best to, like, when you consume your caffeine in the morning, your body already naturally produces caffeine in the morning, or like an energy boost.
1: It's probably more along the lines of cortisol.
0: Caffeine.
1: So that's the highest in the morning.
0: So when you're getting up, I heard something
1: well,
0: about
1: your body
0: like
1: knows it's going to be a day. It's like, oh, let's just throw the stress hormone out real quick.
0: Is that what it is?
1: Let's get
0: just
1: this
0: offset
1: going.
0: It? Okay. It's going to be a couple hours here.
1: Testosterone's highest in the morning. Cortisol's highest in the morning. And so those are things that are going to help you get up and get moving.
0: And then give your body some time before you take your caffeine, or like when's your first energy drink or your first caffeine hit, Doc?
1: Well, usually I'll take a pre-workout in the morning. So I get up at 5, do a pre-workout, try to get some workout in. But that's just basic caffeine. That's caffeine and different vitamin complexes to help boost up energy. Then I work out. And then maybe early or midday I'll have a Monster or a Celsius or something like that. No plugs there for anybody. But and then I try not to have any caffeinated beverages. Anytime after like 6 o'clock, it's
0: that's
1: kind of
0: hurt.
1: Like cut off.
0: Yeah.
1: Because it lingers and it's going to affect your sleep cycle. So if you fall asleep, hey, you may fall asleep great, but same thing with alcohol. People don't realize this, but alcohol metabolizes and makes an excitatory effect in your brain, usually about 2 or 3 in the morning. And guess what? You wake up in the middle of the night.
0: Really?
1: Yeah. Mentally wide awake, physically exhausted.
0: Yep.
1: And it breaks your sleep cycle.
0: Oh, so then you feel the lasting effects of that.
1: Yes.
0: You know what else does that? 5 and 2-year-olds. Daddy, I love them. We love them so much. And shout out to parents out there that are going through it and there to especially this. Let's get back to the immunity thing. Let's get back to the sicknesses and the different things that we're trying, the colds and all that stuff that we're going to face as we get back into fall and changing up seasons and back into a school year. And still throw down on what is improving your mood. These small things we can all take note from on you. 513-749-1071. I got more with the doctor. Corey Geiser, New Body Aesthetics, coming up.
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6: Northbound 75, there's still an accident at the Western Hills Viaduct that's blocking off the left lane. About a 3-minute delay from Fort Washington Way. And eastbound 275 at Madison Pike, another accident blocking the left lane. I'm Eddie Zellick with traffic.
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30: We'll be feeling a little more summer-like this afternoon. Highs near 88, and with extra humidity, we'll be feeling like 93. We'll see a mix of sun and clouds. Can't rule out an isolated shower east of Cincinnati, but most stay dry. A warm start to Thursday around 70 degrees, and it's back to 88 tomorrow afternoon with a few spotty showers, but many still dry. That's your 9 First Morning Forecast. I'm meteorologist Mark Stitz on John John and Friends.
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2: Okay, we're getting ready to go into ICYMI in case you missed it. 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Dr. Corey Geiser. We talked immunity. We talked mood. Both intertwined. And how you can improve that with simple things. You, in fact, gave us some of those simple things that improve your mood. And then the doctor set us up with reminders. Yes, exercise. You should probably be doing that. That's going to be your best defense. That and sleep. So not the sexiest information. It's all pretty straightforward, but there's some other things in there you may have missed. We'll get back to it. Dr. Corey Geiser from New Body Aesthetics there on the west side. Also, right now, still trying to remind you, I've got Toki Monsta tickets. You don't know who that is? You will, for sure. If you go to the Cincinnati Open this Saturday, it is the Red Bull Baseline event. They are flying her in, incredible DJ and producer. You can see her talents as she performs there. And I want to get you tickets. Send me a rabbit emoji. Again, the bunny, however you want. Potato, potato. Toki in Korean is rabbit. Send that to me, John, down on air on IG. And that could score you a pair of tickets to check out the Cincinnati Open, a kickoff event this Saturday like you had never expected. Honestly. With all these new experiences. Let's try to get you $1,000 too right now.
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0: Wellness Wednesday, Cincinnati. How is your wellness in general? Let's talk to the doc about it. So maybe he can diagnose you from afar. He's like, no, we're not doing that. I don't want that. It's just like, I need to see the person here. But if nothing else, could probably point out some things that could improve your wellness, especially when it comes to your immunity. That's what the topic is today, because we got a brand new school year coming up. So let's prepare our bodies, our minds, everything for it. Our children, teachers, hopefully you are locked in here today. Dr. Corey Geiser here from New Body Aesthetics. I love having this guy in for things just like this. So how about something that improves your mood in general, which ultimately I'm sure will affect your immunity down the line. If you're feeling good, I'm assuming everything is kind of in line and intact and in the right direction. Tell me you mentioned something to me off the air about like a 5-minute reset or
1: a 5-minute brain reset.
0: So is this a real thing?
1: This is what I do. So the kids despise naps, right? You say, hey, let's take a quick nap. No, I don't want to take a nap. And so what I've done is kind of created the phrase 5-minute brain reset, because naps are actually important and naps are healthy. And if you look, there's actually data to show that brain size, brain parenchymal size, the cellular size, the extracellular size, the matrix of the brain tissue is actually larger in people that have chronically taken naps versus people that don't. Right. Huh. And so I want a bigger brain. Right. I got all this room up here and my hats are too big. I got to fill it with something. And so what I've done, kids don't like the word nap. Hey, let's take a nap. Well, I want to close my eyes for a minute. So I say, well, let's reset our brains. Well, what's that? I take 5-10 minutes. I want to doze off and then wake back up. I don't want to sleep for hours because that's going to mess up your sleep cycle. That's going to affect your nighttime sleep, which is going to make you not feel good in the long run.
0: Right.
1: Just enough to get that almost computer off, computer on phase, that quick doze off. I mean, I feel so much better after that. And it's just enough. Like the kids buy into it. Oh, we're going to reset our brains real quick.
0: I love that.
1: So we chill on the couch or that. We'll climb in bed or whatever.
0: Close your eyes for a hot second.
1: Yeah, just enough to doze off. And then usually I'll let the kids sleep a little bit longer because they're growing right now. I'm growing out. They're growing up.
0: So that is beneficial.
1: Yeah, absolutely. And it's enough that I feel refreshed. I can get up, kind of wake back up again, get moving again, and then finish my afternoon activities, whether it's feed the animals or whatever.
0: says everybody. He's talking about his kids, by the way.
1: Yes. But it's enough, but it doesn't affect my sleep cycle at night. You know, so I'm still going to bed at my normal time. I'm still sleeping my normal cycle, but just enough to get that brain reset.
0: Okay, so naps are good. This is, you're hearing it here.
1: Not just for kids.
0: Naps, not just for kids. 513-749-1071. What small thing improves your mood? I like the nap thing. I know many have brought up walking already. In fact, Bree, we're going to hear her say that personally. Coming up next to share hers and yours after this.
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2: Southbound 75 after Shepherd Lane, right lane's blocked off. That's due to an accident. Northbound 75, still an accident at the Western Hills Viaduct. That's blocking the left lane. And a crash now cleared out eastbound 275 at Madison Pike. I'm Eddie Zellick with traffic.
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3: We'll be feeling a little more summer-like this afternoon. Highs near 88, and with extra humidity, we'll be feeling like 93. We'll see a mix of sun and clouds. Can't rule out an isolated shower east of Cincinnati, but most stay dry. A warm start to Thursday around 70 degrees, and it's back to 88 tomorrow afternoon with a few spotty showers, but many still dry. That's your 9 First Warning Forecast. I'm meteorologist Mark Stutz on John John and Friends.
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Mood and immunity for a wellness Wednesday. That is your ICYMI. In case you missed it, Dr. Corey Geiser did a great job of helping guide us in what we can do for our overall wellness going into a new school year with all kinds of immunity threats. Things that are going to make it really challenging for you to stay healthy, especially as we change the seasons. Now, your mood, that gets affected too. Let's revisit some of what you brought up next.

0: for you. I guess you moved on really easily.
1: Have friends who are weird like you? Then you

0: Kiss 107.1, John Yanni and friends. Let's go back to the Mood Lounge here, if we could, on a Wellness Wednesday. It's my friend, Dr. Corey Geiser. New Body Aesthetics on the West Side. He's here to impact you how he can. Wellness especially.
1: I'm here for you.
0: And you really are. He is, personally. That's why I'm so biased. He's improved my mood, what has helped me, honestly, with workouts and things like that. I swear I will, like, I'm like hitting him up often, like, hey, man, I got some questions. Can I?
2: You know, the biggest thing is we make everything too complex.
0: Yeah.
2: Things should be simple. And so we talked about this briefly a little bit earlier. Simplifying things, you know, life's hard as it is, life's stressful as it is. We don't need our medical care to be equally as stressful. Let's simplify
0: it. I love that. Maybe as simple as, we'll see what Bree has to say here. Small things that improve your mood. Bree, what's yours again?
3: Moving in some way, whether that is like turning on music and like dancing around my bedroom.
0: Love it.
3: Or like going on just a walk, like just movement of any kind. Like I feel like when you're in a bad headspace, you're like sitting in it so much that you just need to get it out of your body. So just move it.
0: Any activity. Thank you, Bree. So true. I'll do that even in this building. I actually heard there was a doctor, I believe it was, she was on Diary of a CEO with Stephen Bartlett, great podcast on the iHeartRadio app, said it's actually much more beneficial not just to do like your whatever 30 minutes an hour workout and then that's all you do, but to do some squats every hour, like 10 squats or something. Yeah. I did that and I'll try to remember to do it, but even just the walking thing.
2: Well, you're continuously promoting increased vascular flow. So I'm promoting blood flow repetitively as opposed to one time in the gym, real intense.
0: Yeah.
2: And then the rest of my day is sedentary, stressed out. So I'm getting more blood flow to the brain as I'm getting up, and especially doing squats. You know, you increase that intrathoracic pressure.
0: What was that word? What did you just say?
2: The squat?
0: No.
2: Intrathoracic.
0: He said Jurassic for sure. That was for sure.
2: Another good movie.
0: 513-749-1071. You're interrassic. Inter-terrassic. Okay, I know I'm butchering that. Thank you. We'll hear more of your movements from Jurassic Park next.
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21: We'll be feeling a little more summer-like this afternoon. Highs near 88, and with extra humidity, we'll be feeling like 93. We'll see a mix of sun and clouds. Can't rule out an isolated shower east of Cincinnati, but most stay dry. A warm start to Thursday around 70 degrees, and it's back to 88 tomorrow afternoon with a few spotty showers, but many still dry. That's your 9 First Warning Forecast. I'm meteorologist Mark Stitz on John John and Friends.
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Hey, this is Kiss 107.1. My name is Colts with Tyla, who had the water song for a minute. Everybody was thirst trapping over that, and now she's back at it again with Zara Larsson. What? She did it again. It's on Kiss. Here we go.

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8: 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Ice Cube's Big 3 season is heating up. The most competitive basketball league on earth is on CBS this Sunday. The two best teams go head-to-head as Coach Nancy Lieberman and Greg Monroe's Dallas Power take on the one-seed Chicago Triplets, led by Coach Dr. J and Captain Montrezl Harrell. Then Coach Gary Payton

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Money really all that we fiending for. I'm doing things they ain't seen before. Bands ain't dumb, but extremists are. I'm a demon lord. Fall off what I ain't seen him for.

Now, Ariana Grande, after her music video, says she's going to take some time, step away. She says she's been planning on it, but I'm like, I don't know. So hopefully she gets well. You know, Kiss 107.1.

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1: What you need to do is be thankful for the life you got, you know what I'm saying? Stop looking at what you ain't.

0: Can you play? Wait, what did you want?
1: Actually, let me. Can I guess what you wanted to hear? I think I might know.
0: Yeah.
1: But if I get it right, if I guess correctly, you got to give me $50.
0: Oh, I'm kind of broke. So.
1: Okay. Well, yeah, me too. So we're in the same boat.
0: All right.
1: All right. I'm gonna guess you wanted to hear this song.
2: Hiya, Bobby.
3: Hi, Kim.
2: You wanna go for a ride?
0: You're right.
3: Sure, yeah.

0: 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That was fun. I'm going to guess now you want to hear some commercials. Yeah. Is that what you want next?
1: I mean, I'm up for it.
0: All right. That sounds good. Here we go. Commercials. Yay.
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